0: I'll swim up to his castle. Then Flounder will splash around to get his attention, and then
1: Here is your home. Ariel, listen to me. The human world, it's a mess.

0: day in the bowl. 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

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Are you just gonna hang around all day?

May I have your attention, please? The following show content is for adults only. 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Thank you.

Okay, welcome to another edition of the Red Scuba Show. I am DJ Pink here on Spark Flame Radio. So we've got a couple of songs now, but I want to start with Zootopia here on Spark Flame Radio. But I want to give a shout out to DJ Princess Ash and everybody who's here. So here we go, guys, with Zootopia, which is The Zoo here on Spark Flame Radio.

0: Okay, that was How Do You Sleep, Jesse McCartney. What's up, everybody? I am DJ Pink here on Sparks Flame Radio. So we're gonna go with Crazy Frog, Who Let the Frog Out, here on Sparks Flame Radio.
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0: Okay, that was Crazy Frog, Ice Ice Baby. With everybody, I'm DJ Pink here on Spark Flame Radio. Well, we're gonna go with Brit Nicole, which is called Ready or Not, and that's my favorite one. So here on Sparks Flame Radio.
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Okay, that was All Day, Cody Simpson. What's up, everybody? I am DJ Pink here on Sparks Flame Radio. So we're going to do How Do You Do by Cascada. And I think you guys might like it. So here we go, guys, here on Sparks Flame Radio.

Okay, that was Miracle Cascada. What's up, everybody? I'm DJ Pink here on Sparks Frame Radio. We're gonna go with Heartbeat by Austin Nelly here on Sparks Frame Radio.

Okay, that was Double Take, Austin and Ally. What's up, everybody? I'm DJ Pink here on Sparks Flame Radio. So this next song I'm going to play is Oath by Becky G here on Sparks Flame Radio.

0: Yeah, he's on.
1: Okay, that was Becky G, Loving So Hard. What's up, everybody? I'm DJ Pink here on Spark Flame Radio. Well, here comes the last few songs, and it is Sophia Carson. So we're going to start off with San Francisco here on Sparks Flame Radio. And I know you guys might know it, so here we go, guys.

0: Hi, and welcome to Showtime with me, Bob A. Baker. Going to be playing you back-to-back love songs on this show. Hopefully you can listen with your loved one, either together or virtually. Gonna try and slip you into the mood of the music with Mr. Brooke Benton. And he's gonna tell us all about a rainy night in Georgia.
1: Hoovering by my suitcase, trying to find a warm place to spend the night.

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A distant moaning of a train seems to play a sad refrain.

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Kinda lonely that, and it's raining all over the world. Oh, have you ever been lonely, people, and you feel that it was raining all over the world?

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Here's ABBA. My love, my life.

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Bite to Bite Love Songs with me, Bob A. Baker. Next up is Foreigner. And they're asking, I want to know what love is.

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Here's Randy Crawford. You might need somebody.

You've been listening to Showtime with me, Bob A. Baker. Playing you back-to-back love songs. Hopefully you've enjoyed the show. I'd like to wish you all the very best. Take care. And until the next time, bye-bye for now.

0: That was a special request from Deborah,
1: who phoned in for a couple of her friends who, get this, are stuck in an elevator in their office building. Hope you girls get out soon, because believe me, you're not the only ones in a jam.
0: It's a mess out there on I-75. Exit 14B is closed off completely because of a stalled car. And the weather's not cooperating with us either. Things are still hot out there, with the temperature currently 96 degrees with 80% humidity. More weather and traffic updates later. Meanwhile, let's go back live for more of our exclusive broadcast of Babyface.
2: Good evening, I'm Holly Robinson. And we're back here live at the Club La Coco. Now it's time to sit back, relax, and enjoy more of Babyface and the LA Review.

Yo, what up, this Wyclef with Mary J. I'm about to serenade the girls with my acoustic guitars, you know what I'm saying? Yo, fellas having problems with the chicks, I want you right now to turn the lights down low.

Good morning. Welcome along to another edition of Marley in the Morning. Today being Thursday, the 28th of May. As always, we kick off with Golden Oldies. This morning, we started with a track out of 1967. Of course, that was the Monkees, their classic Last Train to Clarksville. Let's crack on with the show. Today in music history, back in 1969, the Rolling Stones' Mick Jagger and Marianne Faithfull were arrested at their home in London when they were charged with possession of cannabis. They were both later released on a £50 bail. Here are the Stones from that year, 1969, with their brand new track at the time called Honky Tonk Woman.

past 7 o'clock, we just played Cream from 1967 and Strange Brew. Before that one, The Stones, of course, 1969, and their classic Honky Tonk Woman. The next track is famous for name-checking legendary fictional detectives. In the lyrics, you'll hear the brothers calling Sherlock Holmes, Charlie Chan, Ellery Queen, and even Kojak to help them solve the mystery of who stole their girl's love. Here's Tavares and Who Done It.

0: It's just gone 15 minutes past 7 o'clock. We just played Supertramp from 1974 and Dreamer. Before that one, Tavares out of 77 and Who Done It. We're a couple of tracks away from this morning's workout track, so get your stretches done, get yourself limbered up and ready. It's a birthday shout right now. Born today, back in 1948, Ray Lakeshore from English group Lindisfarne, who had the 1970s hit single Meet Me on the Corner and Lady Eleanor, and the track Run for Home. Their album Fog on the Time became the biggest selling album of 1972. Here is that track from 78, as I mentioned, Run for Home. Happy birthday, Ray.
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0: So bringing us to this morning's workout track from 1970, we just played Joni Mitchell and Big Yellow Taxi. This morning, we're working out alongside The Commitments. Now, that was a great movie, wasn't it? Here's a track from the movie, their cover version of Mustang Sally that was released in 1991. It's our workout track this morning. Let's get it done.
1: Here we go with this morning's workout track.
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0: Just gone 25 minutes away from 8 o'clock from 1990. We just played The Farm and All Together Now. Today in music history, back in 1996, Depeche Mode singer David Gahan was rushed to Cedar Sinai's hospital in Los Angeles after an apparent drug overdose. The singer was later arrested for possession of cocaine and heroin. Here are Depeche Mode from 97, and it's no good.
1: David.

Another birthday shout this morning, born today back in 1968, Australian-born singer, songwriter and actress Kylie Minogue, who scored the 1988 UK number one single I Should Be So Lucky, but since then over 40 other UK top 40 hit singles. She achieved recognition by starring in Australian soap opera Neighbours back in the 80s, where she played tomboy mechanic Charlene Robinson. And as of the year 2013, Kylie had worldwide record sales of more than 70 million albums. Happy birthday, Kylie. Up to date now with Charlie Puth featuring Michael McDonald and Kenny Loggins. The track, Love in Exile.

0: The time is fast approaching, 10 minutes away from 8 o'clock. That was Charlie Perth, Michael McDonald and Kenny Loggins with their current track, Love in Exile. Here's Teddy Swims. Can't get enough of this track right now. I think we've been playing it every day so far this week. The track's called Mr. Know-It-All.
1: Dave Marley.

playing at just about 5 minutes away from 8 o'clock. We just played Crazy, and of course before that one, Teddy Swims and Mr. Know-It-All. Don't forget Turn of the Hour, which is literally just over 5 minutes away. It's this morning's 8s at 8. I can tell you at this point, you're going to be hearing from Motorhead, so it's going to be a loud one. Irene Cara, Lil Louie, and U2. That's all coming up in this morning's 8s at 8. Heading next for 1991, the debut single for Blur, called There's No Other Way.

So we're into hour two, 5 minutes past 8 o'clock, and of course 80s at 8 up and running this morning, starting us off from the end of the decade, 1989. We just played Shakespeare's Sister and Your History. Can you get up that high with your vocals? Today in music history, back in 2019, Motorhead's The Ace of Spades was named the greatest gambling song of all time, with Lady Gaga's Poker Face voted into second place. Online poker giants PokerStars asked 1,000

Just gone 10 minutes past 8 o'clock. Such a cool track, that one, wasn't it? 1988, that was Bomb the Bass and Don't Make Me Wait. Before that one, we played Motorhead, of course, the vocals of the late, great Lemmy. 1980, and Ace of Spades. Today in music history, back in 1983, actress and singer Irene Cara started a six-week run at number one on the US singles chart with the track we're about to play. The track was taken from the film Flashdance, a number two hit here in the UK. Cara had also appeared in the TV's Roots, The Next Generation. Here's Flashdance, What a Feeling. This morning.

0: slightly edited version of the original there from 1989. Remember that? Lil Louie and French Kiss. And before that one from 1983, Irene Cara's Flashdance. What a feeling. Today in music history, back in 2015, Michael Jackson's former home, Neverland Ranch, was listed for sale for $100 million. The 2,700-acre ranch in California included a train station, a six-bedroom house, a 50-seat movie theatre, and two lakes. Here's Michael Jackson from 82 and PYT.
1: 82.

0: It's about 25 minutes past 8 o'clock. U2 just played from 1984 and Pride in the Name of Love. Before that one, Michael Jackson from 82, PYT, Pretty Young Thing. We head for 1987. One hit wonder for the band Bourgeois Tag. Sounding very much like the Beatles, I always thought. This track they called I Don't Mind At All.
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0: So Bourgeois Tag from 87 brings this morning's 80s at 8 to a close. The track was called I Don't Mind At All. Playing next on Marley in the Morning, it's our Midway Extended Play.
1: Marley in the Morning, we'll be right back.

So this morning's Midway Extended play track took us back to 1975. The track was written by production team Gamblin' Huff, and the song originally appeared on the OJ's 1975 album Family Reunion. We just played the original 12-inch mix of I Love Music. Heading next for 2023 with One Republic. Run away.

So it's another birthday shout this morning. Born today back in 1962, British singer Roland Gift, who's of course the lead singer of the Fine Young Cannibals, who we've just played from 1990 with their track I'm Not the Man I Used to Be. Before that one, we played One Republic's Runaway, released in 2023. We're up today again now with Ne-Yo. The track's called Up, Out and Go.

from you two on today's show, this one being their most current, the track called Inner Life. Before that one, we played you Nao and Up, Out and Gone. Today in music history, back in 2000, Britney Spears was at number one on the US album chart with the album Oops, I Did It Again. The singer's second album also reached number one in 13 other countries and has now sold over 20 million.

0: Today in music history, back in 1977, Sting, Stuart Copeland and Andy Summers played together for the first time when they performed as part of Mike Howlett's band, Strontium 90, in Paris, France. Of course, they went on to be The Police. We've just played The Police from 83 and their classic Wrapped Around Your Finger, which leads us to this morning's 5 at 9. Five tracks in a row, leaving you to try and figure out the original year of UK release. Of course, the only rule we have in place is you're not allowed to look on the internet, all right? Leave your phones in your pockets, laptop lids stay shut, and no peeking on that PC. Track number one comes from The Who with their classic Pictures of Lily. But what was the year?
1: Here we go with this morning's workout track.
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0: So the first two tracks of this morning's 5 at 9 have just played. Track number 2 we just heard from B.A. Robertson and Knocked It Off, the follow-up to Bang Bang, and I think the track he released after that was called Calling the Caftan. Any idea of the year of release? And of course, your 5 at 9 started this morning with The Who and Pictures of Lily. Being lenient with you again this morning, I'm looking for a simple 2 out of 5 correct answers to win you your virtual gold star. Track number 3, Inner City, and Do You Love What You Feel? But what was the year?
1: The 5 at 9.

So there we go. This morning's 5 at 9 have played. You feeling confident? You only need 2 correct answers this morning to win you, or win yourself, I should say, that virtual gold star. Let's rewind back to track number 1, go through the answers together and see how well you've done this morning. We started your 5 at 9 today with The Who, their classic Pictures of Lily, originally released back in 1967. We followed it up, track number 2, with B.A. Robertson's Knocked It Off, 1979. Your third track this morning came from Inner City. The track was called Do You Love What You Feel? And that was released in 1989. Your fourth track, great little cover version, seriously, it makes me smile. That was Mike Flowers Pops covering Oasis and Wonderwall, a classic version, released in 1995. And your fifth and final track this morning, Elvis Presley featuring JXL. And that was A Little Less Conversation, released in 2002. So a quick recap, 1967, 1979, 1989, 1995 and 2002. Did you get 2 or more correct this morning? If you did, congratulations. You may award yourself with your very own virtual gold star. Wear it with pride all day. And of course, if you didn't, it goes without saying, we'll be doing it again tomorrow, same time here on your favourite breakfast show. Current single from Squeeze playing right now is called Why Don't You? Why don't you?

0: Today in music history, back in 1973, Pink Floyd's Dark Side of the Moon was on both the UK and US album chart. It remained on the US chart for 741 discontinuous weeks from 1973 to 1988, longer than any other album in history. After moving to the Billboard Top Pop Catalog chart, the album notched up a further 759 weeks and had reached a total of over 1,500 weeks on combined charts by May 2006. Of course, we've just played a track from that wonderful album, Dark Side of the Moon. We just played Time.
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0: Being Thursday morning, I now get to play you track number 4 from this week's featured classic album, which is the Yellow Magic Orchestra's X Infinity Multiplies. Today's track is actually a highly stylized electronic cover of the theme tune from the 1960s Western film The Magnificent Seven, originally composed by Elmer Bernstein. While the original was a sweeping orchestral piece, Yellow Magic Orchestra reimagined it with a distinct ska and reggae rhythm. This electronic ska sound was very popular in the UK at the time, fitting around bands like Madness, The Specials and Bad Manners. And of course, the two-tone movement all happening simultaneously. The track is one of the most unique and upbeat moments in YMO's catalogue. It serves as the title track from this week's featured classic album. It's called Multiplies.

0: SC8 microprocessor, much of the quirky percussion and bass synth on today's featured track was played with a human swing to keep it from feeling too mechanical. This gave it that infectious upbeat energy that made it a dance floor filler. We've just played the fourth track from X Infinity Multiplies, this week's featured classic album. The title track just played, called Multiplies. We'll be playing one more track from that same album, this time tomorrow. Which leads us to a heavenly birthday shout. Born today back in 1959, Welsh singer Steve Strange from Visage, who had the 1980 UK number 8 single with the track Fade to Grey. Steve appeared in the video for David Bowie's number 1 hit, Ashes to Ashes, and he sadly left the world in 2015. Happy heavenly birthday, Steve Strange. Here's Fade to Grey.
1: This is

We're 15 minutes away from 10 o'clock, which means we've only got 15 minutes left this morning. Peter Andre there, Rock You Right, released this year. And of course, before that one, Visage and Fade to Grey, released in 1980, played before Peter Andre. Let's do one more current track this morning. Here's Jessie J. This one's called California.

0: Steve Miller Band there from 1982 and Abracadabra. Before that one, Jesse J and California. Heading back now to 1977. It's an absolute classic from that year. It's Gladys Knight and the Pips. And Baby, Don't Change Your Mind.
1: Dave

0: So it's our final birthday shout on today's show. Born today back in 1944, American singer-songwriter Gladys Knight. Of course, we just played Gladys Knight and the Pips and Baby Don't Change Your Mind, 1977. Happy birthday, Gladys Knight. Which, of course, leads us to our theme tune finish. Before we do, thank you so much for the pleasure of your company. I'll be back tomorrow morning, 7 o'clock sharp, with another 3 hours of great morning music, hopefully to spend with you again. As always, we finish with our theme tune finish. Today's theme tune comes from an American teen sitcom. In the United States, the show was originally broadcast on Saturday mornings and was a spin-off from the Disney Channel series Good Morning, Miss Bliss. The show itself follows a group of school friends and their principal at the fictional Bayside High School in Los Angeles, primarily focusing on light-hearted comedic situations, although it occasionally touched on serious social issues. In the UK, I remember this show airing after the Big Breakfast on weekday mornings on Channel 4. There were a total of 4 seasons and 86 episodes filmed. Today's theme tune finish, Saved by the Bell. Have a great Thursday. I'll see you tomorrow morning at 7 o'clock.
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0: Wow. New York, just like I pictured it. Skyscrapers and everything.
1: Hey, hey, brother. Hey, come here, Slick. Hey, huh? you look hip, man. Hey, you want to make yourself $5, man?
0: Yeah,
1: bro.
0: Hey,
1: look here, run this cross the street for me right quick, okay? Run this cross the street for me.
0: Hey. What? Huh? I don't know. What? I'm just going across the street.
2: Shut your mouth.
0: Oh, no. What'd I do?
3: Turn around. Put your hands behind your back. Let's go.
4: A jury of your peers having found you guilty. 10 years.
0: What?
5: Come on. Get in that cell, nigga.
0: God. 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

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How you up to? All you Aston Villa fans, is your head back to normal, is it? Well, you had some night, hadn't you? Never saw William dance as much in all my life. Shouting and cheering and waving his hands and hugging everybody. Welcome along to Morning Coffee. I'm Paul James. I'm sure you had a great night. I really... listen, I'm sorry I wasn't there. I'd love to have seen it. But anyway, well done. Congratulations to you all and enjoy.

I love that song. I really do. The Foremost, Destiny. That's from an album that's been re-released and reissued, the very best of the Foremost. It's remastered and all sorts of things and done up with bows and ribbons and all sorts of things. It's going to be reissued in the first week of June. It's got all the songs that they recorded that were never released. I don't know why that wasn't released. I really don't. I just really don't. It amazes me. And you know this lost tapes thing. Yeah, they go way down into the dungeons and all of a sudden they find... Oh, here's a whole lot of songs by the Foremost. Didn't know those were there. But anyway, that's what they do. So it's going to come. It's a great album. It's a great album. I have a copy, actually, which I'd like to thank the record company for sending me that. Absolutely lovely. Anyway, good morning. Many of you have got sore heads over the result last night. It was great, wasn't it? 20-odd years or 22 years or something since you last won the trophy. Well, there you are. You've got one now. So you're all happy. Some of you probably didn't go to work today. I get it. Some of you probably took the day off. I know. I get it. Anyway, stay with me for the next couple of hours. I'm Paul James. Going to talk a lot of rubbish and have a little bit of fun. Welcome to Morning Coffee.

Especially for Susan, who's working in the office. Play that, Paul. And don't forget. Okay, Susan, thanks for tuning in. Great song, all the same. I remember watching her on one of the American talk shows, and all the audience knew every word of that song. Every word. Before that, The Crystals, which was a B-side originally. Then He Kissed Me, and they flipped it over because all the DJs thought it was better than the A-side, and it became a massive hit. So there you go. What can I say? Absolutely brilliant. So now, how was your last couple of days? Well, especially last night anyway. Oh, listen, I see. The casting for the new James Bond movie is starting. That should be interesting. I'm going to say nothing till I see who's in the running. I told them I couldn't make it, all right?

Limmy and Family Cooking. Walking Miracles. Great name, isn't it? Limmy and Family Cooking. Who came up with that? I'd love to know. Number six is in 1974, A Walking Miracle. And before that, number one in the US Billboard Hot 100. The Essex, Easier Said Than Done. They had a couple of hits in the States, but there's nothing over here. No, you didn't like it, so you just didn't bother with it. All right. 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UK, and the phone number again is 0748 352 1689. So get in touch. You don't have to make an appointment or anything. Just give them a little call.

Eric Carmen from Dirty Dancing and Hungry Eyes. That was number four in the States back in 87. There's still people, listen, you're still buying the movie. Yeah, it's out in 4K now, of course, has been for a while. And crystal clear, and you all love it, as you do Grease, and as you do Saturday Night Fever. Very, very popular musical movies that, you just keep on buying them because they're great, absolutely great. Before that, The Cowboy Rides Away, George Strait, number five in the US country charts back in 1985, there you are. You see, I have my coffee here, as I hope you all have as well, and I have my usual chocolate muffin. Actually, tell a lie, I changed it. I've got a blueberry muffin now. All right. I don't know why the word blueberry came into head. I thought it was more healthy. Right. I know, I prefer the chocolate one, but we'll go with this one. Now, Amazon, which of course have taken over the James Bond franchise, oh, their statement, it does not plan to comment on specific details during the casting process. What else would you come out with, Amazon? You want to keep it as quiet as can be. All right, there's good weather coming over the weekend. We're going to play a couple of summer songs up until 12 o'clock. So this is one of them, Chris Rea, and we're looking for summer. We're still looking for it, Chris, all right?

What a song. It's 2010, believe it or not. 16 years ago, Helena Fisher and Everything I Need from an album called The English Ones. She's absolutely terrific. Absolutely terrific. She's the highest paid artist in Europe. Check her out, YouTube, Helene Fisher. Helena Fisher. F-I-S-C-H-E-R. Helena H-E-L-E-N-E. She's absolutely terrific. I was hoping she would do more English versions of all her hits. But maybe I'll send them a wee email and see what can happen. Before that, 1991, from the album Aubergine, Chris Rea, Looking for Summer. Now, all you young music artists out there, if you want to get your music on the radio, this is what you do. Okay, artists wishing to feature their music can email us at info@sparkflameradio.co.uk. 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So that's email us all your songs if you think you like to hear them on the radio. info@sparkflameradio.co.uk. And remember, it has to be MP3 format with the song title, artist name and genre for consideration. And we'll certainly have a listen to them. And if they're good, we'll play them.

0: 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Huddled inside his clothes made out of old sacks. 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He had a way with words, my father. He'd been to college, you know. "You've been out playing bingo all afternoon instead of getting some proper snap ready for me and this lad," he explained to me poor little purple-faced mum. Then turning to me, he said, "Arthur?" He could never remember my name. "Here's A for Crown. Nip down to Chipoil and get us a nice piece of haddock for us tea. Man cannot live by bread alone." You were a right day to me, father. He said as our working folk should have some dignity and pride and self-respect, and as how they should come home to something warm and cheerful. And then he threw me mum on fire. We didn't have no tellies or shoes or bedclothes. We made us own fun in them days. Do you know, when I were a lad, you could get a tram down into town, buy 3 new suits and an overcoat, 4 pair of good boots, go and see George for me at Palace Theatre, get blind drunk, have some steak and chips, bunch of bananas and 3 stone of monkey nuts, and still have change out in a farthing. We'd lots of things in them days they haven't got today. Rickets, diphtheria, Hitler. And by we did look well going to school with no backside in his trousers and all his little heads painted purple because we had ringworm. They don't know they're born today.
1: Ah, oh, listen, I haven't heard that in ages. Capstick Comes Home, Tony Capstick. It was number 3 a wee back in 1981. And you probably remember it from the Hovis ad. Remember the Hovis ad on the telly way back then? Well, that's where that came from. It's very, very funny. It was a wee bit controversial when it came out first, but, you know, once a song is controversial and you try to ban it and all the rest, it then becomes a million seller. But I haven't heard it in ages. It's a great laugh. I still laugh at it to this very day. Before that, the Dream Academy, Live Life in a Northern Town, 15 and 1985. Now, the weather is getting good, guys, okay? We're going to have a lovely, lovely weekend. The temperatures are soaring way up. Thank goodness. Do we need it? By God, we do.

Summer's coming. It is, it's coming, yeah. Hello, Summertime. Bobby Goldsberg, good song. 74 before that, Matchstock Men and Matchstock Cats and Dogs. You'll be humming that all day. Yes, every time I play it, I hum it all day. Anyway, weather's good. 17 degrees in Birmingham at the minute with a high of 21. It's a little cloudy, but I'll tell you something, guys. It's going to get warm at the weekend. It is going to get warm at the weekend. Now, if you're out and about at the weekend, please mind yourself on the roads, okay? You want to go to the beach and all sorts of things. Nice and easy. Leave early and off you go. And if you're bringing any disposable barbecues, would you please bring them home with you, okay? Please do that. In the town.

I remember those days beside the jukebox. Jukebox heartbeat. Sandy Shore, big hit in 1961. Not so much over here. Didn't like it over here again. I don't know why, but it's all great songs. Now, what they've done, what the record company have done with all these songs is they've brought out what they call a box set. So it's rare 50s and 60s. There's 24 volumes in it. In other words, there's 24 CDs in it. And as far as I know, you can get some of them on Spotify at the minute. I'm not 100% sure on that. I'll check it out during the weekend and let you know on Tuesday. It's going to be available in June, first week in June. The whole complete selection is going to be available. And there are some great songs on it, guys. Way back, you know, if you like that sort of thing, 60s, way back there, summertime and things like that, and all that sort of jukebox stuff and all the rest of it. It's a wonderful, wonderful box set to have. Now, like everything else, you can download your music now. You can just go in, click, bang, bum, gun, and it's in your playlist in the blink of an eye. So for those of you who like to actually hold the copy, I don't know if they're going to do it on vinyl. 24 volumes, so it'd be 24. Of course, they might cut it down maybe to about 18 or something. But keep an eye out for it. It's definitely well worth getting.

Gareth Gates, any one of us. You'll be humming that all day too. So you will. Number one way back in 2002. My goodness, before that. And of course, Gene Pitney and Liberty Valance. Who shot Liberty Valance? Did you see the movie? It was great. Oh, I love Westerns. Absolutely mad about Westerns. Of course, every time I go out, I'm John Wayne, you know. But anyway, then I come back. I get back down into reality again. I just didn't realise the last James Bond movie was 2021. No Time to Die. I have all the James Bond movies. Oh, I have, yeah. Aisling, good morning. How are you? Thank you, Paul, for brightening up my morning, but I have a very, very strict request. Okay, Aisling, here we go. Please play Elton John's Circle of Life. I don't want any excuses, Paul, okay? None at all. I just want you to play it. I don't want to get in trouble with you, Aisling, all right? Okay, have a great day, and thanks for getting in touch.

It's some song, isn't it? Some production, especially for Aisling. She sent me a lot of wee kisses. Thank you, Aisling. Yes, I'll play it on Tuesday for you. All right. Okay. I'll play it on Tuesday as well. Now, I want to say hello to Big G. Good morning, Big G. Hope all is well with you. Big G is going to be joining us here on Spark Flame Radio at the end of the month or beginning of June. So he's going to be as mad as I am. He's going to be on a Monday, a Wednesday, and a Friday morning. So you've got two mad Irishmen going to be 5 days a week. God love you, sir. Yes, sir. He's able for anything, I can tell you. Now, I'm going to play this for him. This is my version of it. He has another version of it, but this is the best version. Hi, Graham.

Lovely. Rod Stewart, 2015, from the album Another Country and Friend for Life. Graham says, I'll take it, but I prefer Steve Harley. Okay, Steve Harley does a version. Yes, I know, he does, yeah. But that's the best version, Graham. All right, okay, trust me.

Dolls. We're down as a one-hit wonder, but they're not really, because they had a minor hit after that. That's Somewhere in My Heart, Something in My Heart. Number 11 and 68, they had a little minor hit Someday, which just crept in to the lower half of the top 20. Before that, number 12 and 67, The Turtles and Happy Together. Are you all set for the World Cup? Crazy times these matches are going to be on, guys. Crazy, crazy times. I'm just going to hit the record button. that's the only way. I'm not going to sit up at 2 or 3 in the morning watching a football match. No, I am not, unless, well, we'll see what happens. But it would need to be very, very good, you know. The Premiership ends this Sunday, so good luck to Spurs, who are fighting for survival, as are West Ham. So best of luck to both of you.

Chicory Chip, yeah. They had three hits, that was one of them. 1973, Good Grief, Christina, and before that, the Beach Boys, All Summer Long. 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So, as I say, no need to make an appointment, just give them a call.

1463, I Want to Stay Here. Okay, Carol, you can stay there. Before that, Michael Bolton. Great song. That was a wonderful thing. 1991, number four in the Billboard Hot 100. You like to get in touch with us? We'd love to hear from you. 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We have loads of information on our website. And there's a little thing, Contact Us, up in the search bar. So click that and certainly send your message. We'd love to hear from you. And if there's anything going on in your area, we'd love to hear about that too.

That's gorgeous, isn't it? Santorini Sunset, Sarah Vaughan. It's a gorgeous, gorgeous little song. I have that playing sometimes in the car when I'm coming home late. It's just lovely. And if you're on your holidays, you know, somewhere and you have your little playlist, stick that on your playlist as you're sunning yourselves on the beach or beside the pool. It's lovely. Before that, from the movie Blue Hawaii, Elvis Moonlight Swim. 1961. Do any of us do moonlight swims nowadays? I've no idea. Anyways, 20 to 12 or just after 20 to 12, and I'm sort of thinking about lunch. Now, look, guys, I have to be honest with you, I'm not into salads. All right, okay. I think there's too much chewing in them. Hey, before you jam the phone lines, that's only my opinion, okay? So I might have a little bit of fish this time. Time for a little bit of fun. Here's Mike Denver.

Okay, that's your morning exercise just sorted. Okay. Don't need to go to the gym this afternoon. All right. Hermes House Band hit the road, Jack, from 86. And before that, Wasn't That a Party? Mike Denver, 2011. Yeah, I've done my exercises to those two songs. Okay, so I needn't go anywhere else. I'm all ready to go and will probably ruin it by eating a nice lunch. No, I said I was going to have some fish. Yeah, I'll have some fish at lunchtime, yeah.

Johnny Orton and North to Alaska. Saw the movie as well. It's a place I'd love to go and see would be Alaska. I've seen a lot of it in the television and the airport, Anchorage, how they bring all the cargo. One of the world's famous, most busiest cargo stopovers is Anchorage in Alaska. I'd love to go and see it. Before that, ABBA, number three, away back in 79, and Angel Eyes. Oh, hold on a second. Stand to attention, guys. Okay.

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1: 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All right, okay. Thanks, Emil, for putting up with me for the last couple of hours. If you're going to enjoy the lovely weather at the weekend, look after yourselves, plenty of suntan, and be safe on the roads. Talk to you Tuesday. Take care now. Bye-bye.

Hi, and welcome to Showtime. With me, Bob A. Baker. Got some great trucking anthems for you this time. 17 tracks, we're going to play them back to back with no gaps, hopefully. Let's kick it all off with Status Quo. And what are you up to today, guys?

0: Jefferson Aeroplane and looking for someone to love. Let's get across to Ireland and Tang's Hauling with Paul Kelly.
1: Tang's Hauling, CB's calling, tucking, looking, girls looking, lights, pipes, jewelry bright, Red Bull hopping through the night.

from Petey Town, Oma, Murray, and all around. Squeak and the lads, they know the score. 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In Shields Bar, there'll be some fun. Flash me lights, blow the horn, God bless the day. The truck was

From the truckers in Ireland to the truckers in the US. And Buck Truck, and he's got trucking roots.

Elton John and I'm Still Standing. You're listening to Showtime with me, Bob A. Baker, playing your back-to-back trucking anthems. On we go with Billy Ocean and Love Really Hurts Without You.

You're listening to Showtime with me, Bob A. Baker, playing bite-to-bite trucking anthems. Here's Nick Lowe and Cruel to Be Kind.

Yeah, from Pat to Billy. This is a live version. But we didn't start the fire. Wasn't us. No, definitely not. Let's have a listen to Billy.

You've been listening to Showtime with me, Bob A. Baker. Hopefully you've enjoyed the show. Had a bit of a sing-along and maybe tap your toes. Looking forward to the next time. For now, I'd like to say, take care and bye-bye for now.

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just the Doobie Brothers. Listen to the music right here till 4, knocking on your door. Good afternoon, Tim, John, Jill and David. All saying hi, hope you're doing well, Mal. Very nice today, nice breeze out there. It's one of the best days, I think, when there's breeze and sunshine. Can't go far wrong. If you want to get in touch with the show, this is how

0: 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It's the 1 o'clock request on your favourite station with Mal Wayne.
1: Tommy says, could you please play this great Donna Summer record for my girlfriend, Davina? Love her very much. If you could tell her this. Well, I think you have, Tommy. Thank you so much. It's called Heaven Knows by Donna Summers and Brooklyn Dreams.

0: Thanks, Tommy, for bringing this one to the fore. Donna Summers and Brooklyn Dreams. Heaven knows. I'm going to say hi to Steve Chelmsford, all the way in USA, along with Rob Charles, Mike Jones, and of course Mark Farley. How you doing, Mark?
1: And now it's time to play Guess the Track. So we're underway. Listen closely. Don't miss a note. Spot this tune, but hold your vote.
0: Any idea what this is? I can give you a couple of clues. The song celebrates the culture and landscape of the country known for its unique wildlife and landmarks like Sydney Opera House. The song features a catchy flute riff, which is one of its most recognisable elements. Any idea what it is? But don't worry if you haven't got it yet. We'll give you a couple more clues. Two records time. You better get your pen and paper handy, because it's all about dreams in the title. Shadoobie.

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1: Mal Wayne plays the best music on your favourite station. Have you got your pen and paper ready? It's question time at tea time. So play along and see how many right answers you can get.
2: So today, it's all about dream in the title. Now get your phone, a piece of paper or anything you can write on. And you'll have 11 to put down on that sheet. Now, don't worry if you miss any. I'll do you a recap of all 11 when we get to the last one played. Now, you haven't got long to wait before I give the answers at tea time. And if you get your answers to me via studio@malkane.co.uk, I'll plot your progress and get you on that leaderboard.

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1: Mark and Steve said, hi everyone, hope you're all doing well. Thanks, Mark and Steve. Right, let's have a look at the first one with Dream in the title. Only a Dream is by Beau Wharton. It's a heartfelt country song that explores the themes of love, loss and the bittersweet nature of memories. The song reflects on the feelings of yearning and nostalgia that came when reminiscing about past relationships. Beau Wharton's emotive delivery adds depth to the lyrics, capturing the essence of dreams and the longing for once what was. The song resonates with listeners who have experienced similar feelings and heartache and reminiscing. We've got to do for this one. Question one is, tell me, what year was the song released? Here's Beau Wharton to tell you it's only a dream.

And it's good afternoon, Pete. Pete's in the house. Nice to have you join us, Pete, popping up on my screen, along with Brian James. I know you're out there rolling across the floor, doing all sorts of stuff that you normally get up to. Good afternoon, Brian. Let's have a look at number two. Dream a Little Dream of Me is a classic song that has been covered by various artists, including the Mamas and Papas. Their version, released in 1968, features their signature harmonies and dreamy arrangements that capture the essence of the original. The song was originally written by Fabian Andra and Wilbur Swart, and it's since become a standard covered by numerous artists over the decades. The lyrics express a longing for a loved one, asking them to dream of the singer while they're apart. The Mums and Papas rendition is noted for its mellow sound and nostalgia feel, making it a beloved interpretation of the timeless classic. All you got to do for this one is tell me what year was the song written. Let's have a listen to the Mamas and Papas. Don't forget to dream a little dream of me.

0: on your favourite station. You've had one clue, so don't forget, keep thinking, there's more to get. Don't use your phone, just feel the beat. Name this track, but please don't cheat.
1: Got quite a few people telling me what it is. Let's give you a couple more clues. The lyrics talk about a journey, including references to the mode of transport that is often associated with the adventure. The band that performs this song is from Australia. They gained international fame in the 1980s. What is it? Any idea? Don't worry if you still haven't got it. We'll give you a couple more clues when we get to the 30-minute challenge. Now, looking out the weather outside, we better look at what the region is doing near you.

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1: Well, today it's going to be a north-south split in the weather because with rather cool conditions and frequently blustery showers across the north, with the risk of isolated thunderstorms throughout the afternoon, but mostly dry with warm spells of sunshine in the south. So we've got a north-south divide. So whichever part of the country you're in, enjoy what weather you have. If you want to get in touch with me, this is how you can.
0: To get in touch right now with Mel, it's studio@melcan.co.uk.

Diane says, "Hi, Mel. We're in the other side. We're getting a bit of cross between the rain and the sunshine. Sounds a bit messed up to me." Thanks for getting in touch. Right, the next one then, number three, Dream Baby, How Long Must I Dream, is a song by Roy Orbison. It was released in 1962, and the song showcases Orbison's signature style, featuring his powerful vocals and emotional delivery. The lyrics expressed a longing and heartache for a lover who dreams of being with someone special, highlighting the themes of love and desire. The song combines elements of rock and roll with a dreamy romantic quality, making it one of Orbison's memorable tracks. Dream Baby became a hit, reaching the charts and contributing to Orbison's reputation as a leading figure in the music scene during the 1960s. All you got to do for this question three is tell me, what was the record label that this song was on? Here's Roy to tell you all about it.

time to look at number four. Life is But a Dream is a song by the Harptones, an American doo-wop group known for their smooth harmonies and romantic ballad. The song captures the essence of hope, aspiration, conveying on the idea that life is filled with a dream and possibilities. The Harptones were active primarily in the 1950s and 1960s, and they gained popularity with their distinctive sound and heartfelt lyrics. Their music often reflects themes of love and longing, characteristic of the doo-wop genre. All we got to do for question four is tell me who is the lead vocalist of the Harptones. And Ramona says, Mal, it's raining where we are. Where are you, Ramona? I'm in the north. It seems to be right then what they said about the weather. Right, let's have a look at this then, the Harptones.

0: with Mel Wayne.
1: Just right for each other. 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
2: 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I can tell you there's 7.5 seconds of intro that you have to work out. Ooh, are you getting ready for this? Well, it must be time.

0: 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Let's see which record is behind today's mystery number. And today, that number is...
1: Number 3.
2: Right, let's start the jukebox. Don't forget, you've got 7.5 seconds to find out the intro. But I'm sure when you hear it, you'll know exactly what it is. Don't worry if you haven't got it, I'll tell you what it is at the end.

0: woman to me.
1: 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She's always a woman to me. I can tell you that Graham, Derek, Tom, Mark, Melissa, and Mandy all got it right. Anybody at home, if you got it right as well, well done.
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1: Now, did you know what would happen if a hedgehog or porcupine, if they fall in the river? Sounds like a horrible fate for them, doesn't it? But, in fact, porcupines can float in water, so you don't have to worry about them at all. Don't forget, if you want to get in touch...
2: Get in touch right now with Mal. It's studio@malcan.co.uk.

Right, let's have a look at number 5. It says the song is called Number 9, Dream. Don't get confused. It's a song by John Lennon from his 1974 album. The track is known for its dreamy atmospheric sound, which reflects on the themes of dreaming and exploration of one's subconscious. Lennon's lyrics evoke a sense of nostalgia and longing, often interpreted as a reflection on love and complexities of a relationship. The song features lush instrumentations, including a prominent use of a keyboard and strings, contributing to its ethereal quality. Number 9, Dream, was released as a single and became a hit, reaching the charts and showcasing Lennon's unique style as a solo artist after following his time with the Beatles. All we got to do for question 5 is name the album the song came from. Here's John telling us about Number 9, Dream. I wonder what happened to 1 to 8.

And Peter says, I think I know what the guest track is. Well, I've heard what you said, Peter. You're exactly right. Well done. Also, Denise, Debbie and Francis also got the right answer. Any idea what it is yet? Well, we have to wait for a couple more clues when we get to the 30-minute challenge. Right, let's have a look at number six. Dreamweaver is a song by Gary Wright. It was released in 1975 on his album of the same name. The song is known for its distinctive synthesizer melody and dreamy lyrics, which convey themes of hope, dreams, and transcendence. Right, let's look at this then. Dreamweaver became one of Wright's most successful hits, reaching high position on various music charts. The song is often associated with the use of the synthesizers in popular music and is considered a classic of the 1970s soft rock genre. The lyrics speak of the power of dreams and the idea of escaping reality through the imagination. The song has been featured in numerous films and television shows over the years, solidifying its status as a timeless anthem. What we got to do for number six is tell me, what was the chart position it reached on the Billboard Hot 100 chart? Gary Wright is going to tell you about Dreamweaver. Oh, I'm dreaming already.

Terry says. Yes, Terry, what did you say? Oh, Mal, wasn't that a bit dreamy, that song, with all that Moog synthesizer stuff? It was, Terry. It certainly was. Right, now, don't forget, if you get to check out our webpage, all the W's, MelWayneRadio.com, that's all the W's, MelWayneRadio.com, you will see me singing along with this next particular artist. So let's get to number 7. In a Broken Dream is a song by Pipe and Lee Jackson. It was released in 1972 and the track is known for its soulful and reflective lyrics. It was combined with a bluesy rock sound as well. The song explores themes of longing, lost love, with a dreamlike quality that resonates throughout the lyrics. The song became a hit in several countries, particularly in the UK, where it reached the charts. Pipe and Lee Jackson, although not widely known for some of their other artists, gained recognition for this track due to the fact they got this guest artist to sing on it. All you got to do for question 7 is name that vocalist that is singing with Pipe and Lee Jackson.

0: That's Python Lee Jackson, but who's got this distinctive vocal? You instantly know who it is, I'm sure. Put it down at number 7. And don't forget, if you want to get in touch with us.
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0: Right, let's squeeze the last one in at this hour. Number 8, I Can Dream About You, is a song by Dan Harmon. I might be dreaming about you, actually. It's featured on his 1984 album, I Can Dream About You, and the track showcases Harmon's signature blend of pop and rock with a catchy melody and upbeat rhythm. The lyrics express themes of hope, love, and the power of dreams, encapsulating the desire to achieve one's aspirations and maintain optimism. Dan Hartman was known for his talent as a songwriter and performer, and his music often features infectious hooks and relatable themes. It was part of a soundtrack for what movie? Name that movie that this was in. And that will take care of number 8. Here's Dan. Stand by for Featured Year up next.

0: It's Dan Harmon, I Can Dream About You. The song appeared as a soundtrack, part of a film. Name that film. Gonna leave question, question time here now. And look at the featured year. What was making news headlines in this year? 2000!
1: Bulletin! Stand by! Here is a radio news bulletin!
0: Dateline January the 13th, 2000. Microsoft Chairman Bill Gates. Microsoft Chairman Bill Gates steps aside as chief executive and promotes company president Steve.

1 billion. Asta Aurea named as India's billionth baby. And at the same time in this year, 2000, Tom Jones was singing all about Sex Bomb, probably about the Indian popularity and population.

0: If you want to get in touch with me, like Lisa and John did, this is how you can.
1: To get in touch right now with Mel, it's studio@melcan.co.uk. It's the 2 o'clock request on your favourite station with Mel Wayne.
0: Lisa and John said, we're off to sunnier climes. Could you please play this great record for me as it reminds us of getting away? Of course I can. Thank you so much for bringing it to the fore. It's the Motors and Airport. Dave, Denise and Don, all say hi, Mel and everyone. Hope you're doing well. Thank you, guys.

0: Welcome back, good listener. And if you just joined us, good afternoon. Nice to have you join us. We're doing a quiz at the moment called Dreaming the Title. If you want to get in touch, you can. We'll do a recap of all answers when we get to the questions when we get to 11. So you haven't lost anything by missing out.
1: To get in touch right now with Mel, it's studio@melcan.co.uk. Are you ready to win? Then let's begin.

Tony says, I think guessed a track. Yes, Tony, don't tell me. No, I've put it here, just don't read it out. Thank you, Tony. Very thoughtful then. Yes, you got it right. Well done. Right, let's look at number 9. Now, we played Life Could Be a Dream before, but this is another version. So much so that they changed the name. Life Could Be a Dream, originally titled Shaboom, is a doo-wop song that was popularised by the Crew Cuts in the 1950s. The Crew Cuts released their version in 1954 and it became a hit, reaching number 1 on the Billboard charts. The song is a cheerfully and catchy melody with lyrics that express a whimsical and optimistic view of life and love. Its upbeat tone and harmonies vocal capture the essence of the doo-wop genre, which was characterised by the vocal harmonies and simple, relatable themes. The song has been covered by various artists, yes, because we played one earlier, over the years, and remains a classic often associated with the nostalgia sound of the 1950s. All you've got to do for question 9 is name the group members of the Crew Cut. Now, I can tell you that there is 4 to name. And this, in my opinion, is a better version. What do you think?

Margaret says, Mel, you're right about this version. It's a much more happier version than the one you played earlier. Yes, that's probably why they changed it to Shaboom. Let's have a look at number 10, Dream On. I don't mean that rudely, that's the song. It's a classic rock ballad by Aerosmith. It was released in 1973 on their self-titled debut album. It was written by the lead singer. The song showcases his powerful vocals and features a blend of rock and orchestral elements. The lyrics of Dream On reflect themes of perseverance, self-reflection, and the passage of time, encouraging listeners to chase their dreams despite challenges. The song builds up an emotional climax, making it a standout track in Aerosmith's catalogue. Dream On received critical acclaim and commercial success, becoming one of Aerosmith's signature songs. Over the years, it has been covered by various artists and remains a staple classic rock radio playlist. The song has also been featured in numerous films and television shows, further solidifying the place in rock history. All we got to do for question 10 is name the lead singer of the group. And here's Aerosmith. Tell you to dream on. Don't forget, get your answers to me soon. Studio at melcan.co.uk. I'll get you on that leaderboard and I'll plot your progress at the same time.

Clyde says, I'm in the south, Mal, and the sun is beaming and very strong sunshine. Thanks, Clyde. Last but not least, then, this is the one. Get this one down, then get over to studio@malcan.co.uk with your answers, and I'll plot your progress. Right, it's called Running Down a Dream. It's a song by Tom Petty and the Heartbreakers. It was released in 1989 as part of their album Full Moon Fever, and the song is celebrated for its upbeat tempo, catchy melody, and themes of ambition, freedom, and the pursuit of dreams. Lyrically, Running Down a Dream captures the excitement and determination of chasing one's aspirations while navigating life challenges. The song features a prominent guitar riff and showcases Tom Petty's distinctive vocal style. Running Down a Dream became a hit, reaching the top of the Billboard charts and becoming one of Petty's most recognisable songs. It has been featured on various films, TV shows and commercials, and it remains a staple in the classic rock playlist. All you got to do for number 11, the last one, is tell me, what is Tom Petty's middle name? And here he is to tell you about Running Down a Dream. Don't forget to studio@malcan.co.uk with all your answers.

0: Running Down a Dream. Tom Petty of the Heartbreakers, but what is Tom Petty's middle name? Don't forget, get your answers to me. Quite a few coming in. But just in case you're a straggler and coming in late,
1: get in touch right now with Mal. It's studio@malcan.co.uk.
0: We're going to look at the record of the week, which is for the last play today by Lolly, Only For You, after this.

0: as Lolly. Last play of my record of the week today. We'll get a new one out tomorrow. We've got most of the people in with their scores, but if you haven't got it yet, or you need to have the address...
1: To get in touch right now with Mel, it's studio@malcan.co.uk.
2: The judges' scores are in.
0: And I can tell you that Tony, Graham, Mark, Liz, Tom, Sharon, John and Jim all got it right. Oh, hang on. Margaret's coming in with hers. Let's have a look at this, Margaret. Oh, yes. Oh, you've almost... Ah, oh, Margaret, you got one wrong. So you're going to the next list. So in those that got one or maybe a couple wrong, Margaret goes to the top of the list with Barry, Leroy, Richard, Tom, Diane, Dave, Ramon and Joyce. But don't worry if you've missed any along the way. That may have made you lose a couple, because I'm going to give you a recap of all 11 now. Number one, Only a Dream by Bo Walton. What year was that song released? Number two, Dream a Little Dream of Me by the Papas and Mamas. What year was that song written? Number three, Dream Baby How Long Must I Dream, Roy Orbison. What was the record label that song was on? Number four, Life is About a Dream, The Harptones. Who is the lead vocalist of The Harptones? Number five, Dream by John... Number nine, Dream by John Lennon. What was the album that song came from? Number six, Dreamweaver by Gary White. 1975.

What was the chart position that song reached? Number 7, The Dream, Broken Dream. Who was the lead vocalist singing on the song with Python Lee Jackson? Number 8, I Can Dream by Dan Hartman. What was the soundtrack that the movie... Name that movie for the soundtrack, we should say. I Can Dream. What was the movie? Number 9, Life Could Be a Dream or Shaboom by the Crew Cuts. Name all of the four Crew Cuts. Last but not least, number 10, Dream On by Aerosmith. Lead singer, who is that? Last but not least, number 11, Running Down a Dream by Tom Petty. What is Tom Petty's real name? Stand by for the feature gear coming up next.

0: playing the best music on your favourite station with Mal Wayne. Bow, bow, into London, yeah. The final clue is here, so one last go. We'll soon see just what you really know. Pay attention one last time. The answer's near, we're sure you'll shine.
1: Last time then, what is this? A couple of more clues for you. The song's title is a colloquial term often used to refer to Australia. That should give it away. It includes the lines about Down Under and mentions the land Down Under in its chorus, highlighting the singer's love of his homeland. What is it? You must have it by now.
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0: 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And see how many you get right.
1: This is the part where we work together. My part of this is I have to get to the featured year, which was the year 2000. If any of the tracks play that by computer, you'll hear it. You'll hear this.

0: But if I don't get any of those tracks with that 2000 in it, you'll hear this. Knowing I've instantly lost. Now this is where you come in.
1: Join the fun. It's time to play 30 Minutes. Hip hip hooray. Guess the titles and don't delay. Get them right and win today. Get in touch right now with Mel. It's studio@melcan.co.uk.
0: And what can you win? Well, you get to play the record of the day. Your choice of any record. We will play it at the 3 o'clock junction at the top of the hour. But now, here we go then. I'm going to shuffle all of the instructions and everything going on, so it'll all be in a different order than it was to start with.
2: Ladies and gentlemen, I want to tell you a story.
0: 10 girls go out to a big disco party, and one of the girls, the ringleader, says, you know what, I'm in the mood for dancing now, come on, let's go and do a little dance in the centre. We'll clear the dance floor and we will take it over and watch all the guys come chasing after us. Oh, they said, that sounds great. What's the song we're talking about, and will I get to the featured year? We'll find out. And will you, more importantly, who is going to win the record of the day?
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0: Chester Nolans. I'm in the mood for dancing. I can tell you in this round, Tony, Mark, Lisa, Tom, Sharon and Graham all got the right answer. Right, let's have a look at the next one. The wife of a man brings in this new furniture and it's all got to be put together. So the husband says, "What have you exactly got here then?" She says, "Well, you've got to put it together. It's come from IKEA and it's going to look nice, but you've got to put it together." He says, "Oh, well, hang on." He looks at the instructions. And he says, "Oh, no." He says, "You've got to look at this step by step." He said, "I'm not very good at this." She said, "Well, I'll help you." He said, "I think you've done enough already ordering it in the first place. I'm not sure we're going to get this. Step-by-step instructions are not my forte." What's the song we're talking about? Will I get to the featured year? But more importantly, who is going to get to the actual record of the day?
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0: New Kids on the Block, Step by Step. I can tell you that John, Jim, Lisa, Marcia and Diane all got it correct. Don't forget if you're playing along.
1: So play along and take a shot. Each right guess adds to your pot. It's 30 minutes and we'll help you see. Fun with you and me.
0: So there's a girl playing a record to her boyfriend, and he goes, what's that you're playing? So she goes, Zoom. Who? He says, Zoom. Oh, who's that? That's Fat Larry's band. What, Zoom is? Yes. Who? It's Fat Larry's band called Zoom. Who? Well, he kept on going on like that. She's like, never mind, have a listen to the track, see what you think about it. It is by Fat Larry and it's called Zoom. Oh, she said, okay, thanks very much, he said. What's the song we're talking about? Will you get to the record of the day? More importantly, will I win today's challenge? Getting a featured year? Who knows?

0: That's Aretha Franklin. Who's zooming who? I can tell you that Richard, Mark, Lisa, Graham, Tom and Sharon all got it correct. Nice to see Graham back in the running. Let's have a look at the next one. So, a girl invited her boyfriend, that she'd been going out about 7 dates now, so she made him dinner. And he arrives for dinner, and he's all dressed up smart, and he sits down on the dinner, and he goes, "Oh, that is the most lovely dinner I've ever had." She said, "Oh, do you like it?" He said, "Yeah." She said, "You know what? I think I'm going to fall in love with you." She goes, "Well, that's the idea. Would you like some dessert?" He said, "Oh, my goodness me, yes, you got my apple crumble." "Yes," she said, "I knew that was your favourite." Great, what's the song we're talking about? Will I get to the featured year? More importantly, who's going to get to the record of the day?
1: This is your favourite station with Mal Wayne.

0: Well, that's to do, Liz. I think I'm going to fall in love with you. I am going first this time. Along with Jim, Lisa, Marsha, Diane. All got that round correct. Don't forget, if you've got any friends that might help you with the clues.
1: Test your friends. Let's hear them cheer. Each title guest, your song gets near. So take the challenge. Come on, let's go. With a tune to make your juices flow.
0: Right, next one we got is two rivalry twins, and they're always rivaling each other with everything. They're very competitive. And one says the other one, he says, you know what? He said, do you love me or do you hate me? He said, no, actually, you're not a bad guy. So he says, well, as long as you love me, I'm happy because you're my twin. He says, yeah, I know I'm your twin. He said, but you know, we are competitive and I came out first, so I have to prove something. Oh, he said, well, that's not fair, is it? What's the song we're talking about? Will I get to the featured year? But more importantly, who's going to get to the record of the day?
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Backstreet Boys, As Long As You Love Me. I can tell you in this round, Tony, Mog, Lisa, Sharon and Graham all got it right. Everything to play for. The last one is this one. And it's a boy can't sleep at night. So he calls out to his dad and his dad comes in and he says, what's the matter, son? And he says, oh, I can't sleep. He says, look, and he shows him in the window the moonlight. And he goes to him, well, you can't fight the moonlight, so you have to go to sleep. It'll be gone in the morning and it'll be daylight. Will it? Yes. You've not been looking at this, have you? No, he says, I keep watching the moon. I can't fight it. I can't. He says, you have to, because you're going to get to sleep. Otherwise, you'll be a wreck in the morning. What's the song we're talking about? Will I get to the featured year? But more importantly, who out of everybody played today is going to do the record of the day?

0: Leon Rimes, Can't Find the Moonlight. Can't believe I got to the featured year. But more importantly,
1: the judges' scores are in.
0: They are indeed in reverse order. I can tell you that Tom, Jim and Sharon got 2. Diane got 3. Mark got 4. Graham got 5. But with 6 points, we have a winner today. A clear winner, Lisa.
2: Congratulations.
0: Lisa said, if I'm lucky enough to win, could you please play Seal and Kiss from a Rose? You've got it.
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0: Thanks for everybody taking part. Well done, Lisa. And runners up, Graham. He also liked this one as well. He said it would have been his choice if he won.
1: A light hits the gloom on the grave.
0: Well, there's always next week or tomorrow. So don't forget, have a go then. Right, don't forget, tea break is coming up now. So get your kettle ready. You've been warned.
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1: Precisely.
2: And today is Toni Michelle Braxton, born October the 7th, 1967, known professionally as Toni Braxton. She's an American singer-songwriter, actress and television personality. She has sold over 70 million records worldwide and is one of the best-selling female artists in history. Braxton has won 7 Grammy Awards, 9 Billboard Music Awards, 7 American Music Awards and numerous other accolades. And in 2011, Braxton was inducted into the Georgia Music Hall of Fame, and in 2017 she was honoured with the legendary award at the Soul Train Music Awards. First one I got for you is Breathe Again.

Tony Braxton there and Breathe Again. Well, in the late 1980s, Braxton began performing with her sisters in the R&B group, The Braxtons. The group was signed by Arista Records after attracting the attention of the producers Antonio La Reed and Kenneth Babyface Edmonds. She signed with their label, El Face Records, as a solo artist to release her self-titled debut studio album in 1993. The album reached number one on the Billboard Hot 200 chart and sold 10 million copies worldwide. It spawned the international hit single Another Sad Love Song, Breathe Again, and this one, which is Unbreak My Heart.

Tony Braxton there, and Unbreak My Heart. Well, the album yielded 3 Grammy Awards, including Best New Artist. Braxton is also an active television production and presenter. She completed in 7th season of the reality competition series Dancing with the Stars. She executive produced and starred in the Braxton Family Values, a reality television series that aired on WETV from 2011 to 2020. Braxton was also executive producer of Tamar and Vince, a spin-off reality series starring her younger sister, Tamar. Well, we'll put her away now. Bring out another act next time.

0: just a sec.
1: Well, we gave you the heads up to tell you, don't forget, the tea break is imminent, so you'd have your kettle ready. We, on the other hand, have to get Donald ready, because he goes to sleep. Now, normally I talk to him, chat to him, give him a little tickle. I think today we're going to give him a tap, just be hard at that.
2: Would you like a cup of tea?
1: Yes, I would. Thank you very much.
3: Tea is such a pleasant drink.

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3: I will, if it's all plain to you.
4: Lovely.
3: Sugar? Oh, 2 lumps, please. Oh, divine. 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
6: How'd you get on with Dreaming the Title? Only a Dream by Beau Wharton. Came out in 2013. Dream a Little Dream of Me by the Mamas and Papas. The actual song was written in 1931. Dream Baby, How Long Must I Dream? Roy Orbison. The record label we were talking about was Monument Records. Life is About a Dream, the Harptones. Who is the lead vocalist? It's Willie Winfield. Number 5, which is number 9, Dream by John Lennon, came from the album Walls and Bridges. Number 6, Dream Weaver by Gary Wright. What was the chart position it reached on the Billboard Hot 100 chart? Number 2. In Broken Dreams by Python Lee Jackson. Who was the guest lead vocalist? It was Rod Stewart. Of course it was. Number 8, I Can Dream by Dan Hartman. What was the movie that song came from? It was The Streets on Fire. Number 9, Life Could Be a Dream, by the originally titled Shaboom, by the Crew Cuts. Name the Crew Cuts? Well, it was Rudy McGrie, baritone, John Perkins, lead singer, Ray Perkin, bass, John's brother, and Pat Barrett, tenor. Number 10, Dream On by Aerosmith. Who's the lead singer? Steve Tyler. And last but not least, Tom Petty's middle name is Earl. 3 great records to put your feet up with. Just For You, Alan Price, Rock Me Gently, Andy Kim, and Eternal Flame, the Bangles. So we've got 3 great records to put your feet up with. And as usual, don't put your feet down until the last one's played. If anyone dares to disturb you, tell them you're having your afternoon delight tea break. Mal Wayne has spoken and told me I can. And I will deal with whatever it is after me break. Enjoy your break, everyone.

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I'll take whatever life can give, just for you.

0: Three records for T, Just For You, Alan Price, Rock Me Gently, Andy Kim, Eternal Flame, The Bangles. Tea Break is officially over now. And you can put your feet down, and you know what they say.
1: What keeps my whistle wet? It's a cup of tea, old bed, oh, I couldn't live without tea. Yes, friends,
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1: There's just nothing so as a nice cup of tea.
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0: And today it's the brand new Heavies, our English band formed in 1985, consisting of Simon Bartholomew, Andrew Levy, Jan Kitchener. And after the addition of Nee Dee Devonport in 1990, the group experienced mainstream success and pioneered a new genre called acid jazz. First one I've got for you is Don't Let It Go To Your Head.

That's the brand new heavies and Don't Let It Go To Your Head, charting at the top 25. Breakthrough success came with their release of their third album, Brother and Sister, in April 1994, which peaked at number 4 on the UK Albums Chart and became certified platinum by the British Phonographic Industry, BPI. The album led singles to Dream On A Dreamer, charted at top 20 in 7 different countries, including peaking at number 15 on the UK Singles Chart. Davenport departed from the group and was replaced by the American singer-songwriter Siddharth Garrett. The group released their fourth studio album, Shelter, in April 1997 to commercial success and achieved another certified platinum album by the British Phonographic Industry, BPI. Garrett departed from the group in 1998 and was replaced by Carlene Anderson. The last one I've got for you is the brand new heavies with Midnight at the Oasis.

0: That's the Brand New Heavies, and of course Midnight the Oasis. Well, the Brand New Heavies have sold over 2.5 million records worldwide, regarded as one of the leading bands in the genre of acid jazz. We'll put them away now. Bring out another rack next time.
1: Sweet dreams, dear.
0: How'd you get on with Guess the Track? You got on all right? We'll find out after this.
2: I gotta tell you about the station I adore. They're always playing all the hits and what is more. They're on in stereo, so when you listen, there's nothing missing. Just thought I'd tell you that. You gotta listen if you wanna hear a sound that's better than the other stations around. It's got me raving. I'm always craving the sophisticated.

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1: The station that fits snugly into your ear.
0: It's Guess the Track. Now, are you sure it wasn't hard or too obscure? Here comes the answer, loud and clear. If you've got it, you can cheer.
2: Oh, somebody told me it was Men at Work, Down Under. Very easy one today, Mel. They said from Joyce, Joan, Jill, Graham, Terry, Robert and Roberta. All getting it correct. How did you get it at home? Hopefully you got it well, but this is how I got it in the studio.

0: That's Men at Work and Down Under. How did you get on?
1: Did you guess the track? Is it a pat on the back or Try Again, Jack?
0: We're going to look at the lost theme for Martin after this.
2: Oh, whenever I tune to
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2: all I seem to do is smile from ear to ear, give a hearty cheer when I'm listening to
1: Mel Ray.
0: Martin said this particular one has 3 stars and it was a brilliant series. What are we talking about?
1: From a TV show gone by, it's Lost Theme. But what is it?
0: Today is The Name of the Game. It's an American television series starring Tony Francesco, Gene Barry and Robert Stack, which aired from 1968 to 1971 on NBC, totaling 76 episodes of 90 minutes each. The show was a real series setting a stage for The Bold Ones and the NBC's mystery movies in the 1970s. The programme had the largest budget of all television series at the time. The pilot, the series was based on the 1966 television movie Fame is the Name of the Game, which was directed by Stuart Rosenberg and starred Tony Francesco. The Name of the Game rotated amongst the 3 characters worked at the Howard Publications, a large magazine publishing company. Jeff Dillon, that's Francesca, crusading reporter with the People magazine, not to be confused with the real-life periodic that debuted in 1974. Glenn Howard, Gene Barry, taking over from George McCready, who had originated in the role in the earlier film, the sophisticated, well-connected publisher, Daniel Dan Farrell, Robert Stack, the editor of Crime magazine, then the newcomer Susan St. James, as Peggy Maxwell, served as a research assistant to each of the leading characters for nearly half of the episodes, providing for some continuity. And of course, this is the one. Enjoy this one, Martin.

0: Name of the Game, composed by Dave Grushin. Now, if you want to get your lost theme, this is how you can.
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0: And we will do the rest and get it organised for you. And we're looking at the clock on the wall. It tells me it's exactly time for the best disco in town. Let's see what great records they got for us today.
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0: Hey, Mel, it's the end of the show. Time to pack up and go.
1: Time to slide away for another day. Where is that sign gone? Don't forget, you can catch me tomorrow. The fun starts at 1. I'll be knocking on your door till 4. And...
2: love you, hug you, squeeze you.
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1: So whatever you're doing tonight, hopefully it'll be a cool one. 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And I'll see you tomorrow. 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
2: Yes, London, a great big goodbye.
0: Thanks for that, Greg.

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And that brings us to the end of another fantastic show. 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Call in to say hi or leave a song dedication for tomorrow. Make sure to like our Facebook page, Mal Wayne in the Afternoon, to stay updated on all the fun we're having. Remember, the fun starts at 1 and I'll knock on your door till 4. We truly appreciate you tuning in today, and we can't wait for you to do it all over again tomorrow. But for now, take care and keep those good vibes rolling. 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

Well, if you were raised on rock and roll, I'm sure you approve of that one. It's new from the Karma Effects, and before that, Funeral for a Friend, it was Jeannot from 2004, and we are off and running on another Plug-In Baby radio show right here. My name's Emma Scott. I hope you're well. Hope you've had a great week. Good to have you there. I've got Coastal Fire Department on the way in just a bit. New Counting Crows, and now the new one from Glasgow's The Rooks. This is great. It's called Nothing to Lose.

Some great grunge from Guernsey. That was a bit of a tongue twister. Coastal Fire Department are back with Come Together, their new single. Check out their socials for more. Those guys have got a busy 2026 in store. Exciting times for those guys, and good to get them on again. I played you Counting Crows before that with Under the Aurora. And on the way, I've got the new track from Basement. I've got some classic Incubus, a bit of Afghan Wigs, and Nothing But Thieves 2 on the Plug In Baby Radio Show. Don't you?

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from Copenhagen. They are Foon, F-O-O-N, and the new single Invisible. Olivia's vocals mixing with Matthias's screams working very well together there. A lovely bit of light and shade. And before that, it was Feldspar with Good Kids. It's the Plug-in Baby Radio Show. My name's Emma Scott, here every week on this awesome radio station for 2 hours of non-stop great guitar tunes, old ones and new ones. Plenty of new ones to come, but I've got a classic from Incubus on the way in just a bit. 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

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It's Too Much Noise on the Plug-In Baby radio show. Finnish electro duo and former Amongst Liars frontman. 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

hour number one of the show sorted. I've got brand new Muse to come in the next hour. I've got the SKBs. We'll kick it all off with Jimmy Eat World. And to take us closer to that little lot, it's the vaccines.

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Exciting times for the UK's Dan Byrne. 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It's called Pulling Me Under on the Plug In Baby Radio Show, and I kicked off hour number two with one of my favourite songs of all time. Absolutely love it. Jimmy Eat World, It Was the Middle. My name's Emma Scott. Hello, how are you doing? I hope you're enjoying the tune so far. Plenty to come this hour. I've got the new one from Unpeople. I've got the Untitled, new Alter Bridge, some Sweet Gorilla and a bit of classic Reef, and Muse are on next. After the new one from the SKBs, this is The Prying Eye.

I played it on the show for the first time last week, and it's on again for Astral Rocks, the song The Flame in Me. And before that, The Mighty Muse. They are back with the epic Hexagons. Great to hear that one, and no doubt it'll be on next week. I've got The Tamers on the way soon, something new from Unpeople and Alter Bridge, all to come on the Plug In Baby radio show.

Well, it's always a delight to hear those guys, the Heron brothers, Paul and Stephen Heron, and the new single, it's called The Man Keeps Dying on the Plug-In Baby Radio Show. And before that, the Mystery Jets are back. First new material in 4 years for those guys. The song was Black Sage. Loving that. And if you've got new music that you're putting out and you'd like to get it played on the show, I might be able to sort that out for you. Get in touch via the website. It's pluginbaby.com. Just like the Heron brothers did not so long ago, just like Spinels did recently too. And here they are. This is Choose to Believe.

0: Nice.
1: Well, I am loving that. It's Some People with Clouds. They've got a big summer of festivals lined up, including Download Festival. And before that, I played you Swindon's The Tamers. The song was Blood Money. Well, the show is flying by right now, but I've still got time to squeeze a few more in. I've got Tooth Gore to come. I've got Alter Bridge. I've got Sweet Gorilla on the Plug In Baby Radio Show.

supporting the young and upcoming talent in the music world and playing some classics as well every week right here. It's the Plugin Baby Radio Show. My name's Emma Scott. You can always get in touch via the website, by the way, pluginbaby.com. And if you've missed any of the previous shows, I've got a whole load, probably nearly 200 shows on mixcloud.com/Emma Scott. So that was the Untitled, Disappear. On the way next, Alter Bridge with Disregarded after Scum of the Sea, a celebration of the great people of Newquay in Cornwall, UK. It's Toothgore.

You've heard me play their previous single, Give Them What They Want. That is the new one from Sweet Gorilla. They're based in London, and that's a delight, isn't it? It's called Good Thing, which is available now. And that's almost it from me, Emma Scott. Don't forget, if you have got new music and you'd like it played on the show, I might be able to squeeze it on for you in the coming weeks. Get in touch via the website pluginbaby.com, just like Sweet Gorilla did, and I play them quite a lot. Well, have a great week. I'll be back same time, same place next week. Lots of love. I'll leave you with this classic from Reef. I know it.

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Hello and welcome to my Blues Cafe with me, Steve James. I've a full hour of the blues lined up for you today. And if you love the blues, then stay tuned for the next hour. I've some great artists coming up. I've got Danny Wilde, Mark Bossard, The Stumble, and Burning Rope, just to name a few. And my artist of the week this week is Dave Thomas from his Bridge Street Blues album. So that all adds up to a lot of blues to fit in 1 hour. So sit back with me, Steve James, and enjoy the ride. And to start the show this week, Danny Wilde's The Vistone Sessions is a 19-track retrospective collection released on May the 1st, 2026 through the Vistone label group. The album mixes live recordings, blues standards, originals, and Americana-style songwriting. Danny Wilde produced the collection herself, with contributions from musicians including her brother, the harmonica player extraordinaire Will Wilde. So from the Vistone Sessions, here is Danny Wilde with a song called Deeper Than Black.

And that was Danny Wilde there with a song called Deeper Than Black. Mark Brossard released Chance Worth Taking, his first full album of original blues songs, making a definitive creative pivot for the Louisiana singer-songwriter. It was released on April the 17th, 2026, via Joe Bonamassa's KTBA Records. The album itself was produced by Joe Bonamassa and Josh Smith, alongside Calvin Turner. This 14-track collection reunites Brossard with Bonamassa, who contributes masterful guitar solos on 10 of the tracks, including three songs co-written with Brossard. So from A Chance Worth Taking, here is Mark Brossard with Trying to Do Right.

Well, that was Mark Bossard there featuring Joe Bonamassa with Trying to Do Right. And you're listening to the Blues Cafe with me, Steve James. And remember, if you'd like me to play your favourite blues song, or you'd like me to dedicate a song to someone, then all you've got to do is to go to my website, stevejamesblues.com. There you'll find a request form. Just fill that in with the name of the song and the artist performing it, and I'll play your choice on a future show. Also, if you're a blues artist that wants to contribute to the show, then again, go to my website, stevejamesblues.com. There you'll find an artist page. Just let me know how to get some of your music and tell me a bit about yourself, and I'll feature your work on a future show. And one of the regular features on the show is Artist of the Week. And this week, it's Dave Thomas from his Bridge Street Blues album. The singer, songwriter, guitarist and lifelong bluesman Dave Thomas stands as a direct link to the golden era of British blues, emerging from the same 1960s explosion that produced icons like John Mayall, Eric Clapton and Peter Green. From his early days with the progressive rock band Blonde on Blonde, his journey has been one of constant improvement. With Bridge Street Blues, Dave Thomas delivers one of the most personal and fully realised recordings of his career. The album was recorded in Ireland in collaboration with master producer and multi-instrumentalist Declan Sinnott. The album is steeped in road-worn wisdom and the enduring pull of the blues. So from Bridge Street Blues, here is my Artist of the Week this week, Dave Thomas, with the title track, called, of course, Bridge Street Blues.

And that's Dave Thomas there with Bridge Street Blues. And Dave Thomas is my artist of the week this week, so more from him later on in the show. Altamont Calling is a 2026 blues rock album by the British band The Stumble. It was released on January the 29th and is the band's sixth studio album. The album continues the group's mix of blues, R&B and classic British rock influences, with a strong emphasis on their live band energy. The album captures the raw feel of their stage performances, developed over more than two decades on the UK blues circuit. From Altamont Calling, here is The Stumble with Unnatural.

And that was The Stumble there with a song called Unnatural. And you're listening to The Blues Cafe with me, Steve James. Time now for a regular feature I put in the show each week. It's a something old, something new, maybe borrowed, but always blue. Here we look at a blues tune recorded in the past and then the same song re-recorded more recently by a different artist. It's a feature in the show that I'd like you to contribute to. So what about if you've got an idea for the same song by two artists? Maybe the original and a second version covered by a different artist. Well, if you do, go to my website, stevejamesblues.com. There you'll find a request page. Just fill that in with the name of the song and the two artists performing it, and I'll feature your choice on a future show. With a shout out, of course. The tune this week is called Out of Bad Luck. It was written by Al Benson and was first released by Magic Sam in 1966. Magic Sam was an American blues singer and guitarist. The son of a sharecropper, he followed the blues greats such as Muddy Waters and Howlin' Wolf down the road to Chicago, developing his own place in the Chicago blues scene. In 2017, Magic was posthumously inducted into the Blues Hall of Fame. So here he is. This is Magic Sam with Out of Bad Luck.

That's Magic Sam there with Out of Bad Luck. Blues rock guitarist Walter Trout's album Survivor Blues was released on January the 25th, 2019 on the Provo Records Mascot Label Group. It was Walter Trout's 28th in his long and storied career. It's different in that it doesn't feature any original blues tunes, but it's no ordinary covers album. And on that album happened to be a cover version of Magic Sam's Out of Bad Luck. So here it is for you today, Walter Trout with his version of Out of Bad Luck.

And that's Walter Trout there with his version of Out of Bad Luck. And you're listening to the Blues Cafe with me, Steve James. Time now for a weekly feature called Joker in the Pack. This is a regular feature in the show where every week I play you a tune that's not necessarily blues. It's just a song that I love and I want to share with you. This week's Joker is Don't Stand So Close to Me by The Police. It was a hit song by The Police, released in September 1980 as the lead single from their third album, Zenyatta Mondatta. It concerns a teacher who gets involved with a student, which in turn is discovered. So here is The Police with my Joker in the Pack this week. Not a blues song, it's just one I love and I want to share it with you.

Well, that's the Police there with Don't Stand So Close to Me. And that particular song has been my joker in the pack this week. A song that's not blues. It's just one I love and I wanted to share it with you. So I hope you enjoyed that one with me. Time now for a second song by my artist of the week, Dave Thomas. From Bridge Street Blues, here is Dave Thomas with Gone for Good.

And that was Dave Thomas there with Gone For Good. And Dave Thomas has been my Artist of the Week this week. Chris Chalmers and the Souvenirs is a Northern Irish musical project featuring singer-songwriter Chris Chalmers and Marty Young, who released their debut album Way Back Home in May 2026. Formed with a no-budget, no-studio ethos, they created a rootsy blues-influenced album. Chris Chalmers is also known for his work with the band The 219, which achieved a UK Blues Award nomination, and is bringing a similar rootsy authenticity to the new project. So from Way Back Home, here is Chris Chalmers and the Souvenirs with Two Blue Diamonds.

Well, that's Chris Chalmers and the Souvenirs there with a song called Two Blue Diamonds. Burning Rope are very pleased to announce the release of their second album, Disillusion, which is released on Tuesday, the 26th of May, 2026. Disillusion is the second album from Burning Rope, and Burning Rope is the band formed by two members of the award-winning band Catfish. And those members are Paul Long on keyboards and Adam Pike on bass. And they're joined by guitarist Alex Volsey and drummer Mitch Weaving. Burning Rope were nominees in the Emerging Artist category of the UK Blues Awards 2026. So from Disillusion, here is Burning Rope with Not Guilty.

And that was Burning Rope there with a song called Not Guilty. But looking at the clock, I'm going to have to bring today's show to a close. My name is Steve James and you've been listening to my Blues Cafe. So thank you for joining me for the last hour. It's been my pleasure to bring the blues to you. So have a great week and stay safe. And I'm going to catch you the same time, same place next week for some more great blues. And to play us out of the show today, I've got The Blues Mystery with a song called Back to the Dirty Town. My name is Steve James, and I'll catch you very soon.

0: Hello and welcome to another 2 hours of 60s Music Memories. I'm Ruth Bradshaw.
1: And hello from me, I'm Keith Bradshaw.
0: And these are The Drifters.

0: Maybe What I Mean, The Drifters with Johnny Moore on lead vocals. It just scraped into the top 50 in 1967. Oh, I wish I'd bought that. Brilliant, isn't it? In my opinion. It was obviously only a minor hit, but we play them all.
1: Yes, indeed. It is a good one, isn't it? A good one to get us in the mood. Well, in the mood for what?
0: Well, music, dancing, singing.
1: Well, how about the Beatles?

0: Devil in Her Heart from the Beatles. It's a song originally recorded in Detroit by a group called the Donnays, and the Beatles covered it on their LP called With the Beatles. It features George Harrison on lead vocals and lead guitar.
1: Yes, I remember buying that album.
0: Yeah,
1: yes.
0: Me too. Well, I didn't buy the album till much later, but I used to listen to it.
1: Absolutely.
0: Love the songs on it.
1: Yes, brilliant. And you were singing along to it, weren't you?
0: I was.
1: Yes, and now, well, we're not a request program, but we've had a request, and it's from, oh, look, it's from Ruth Bradshaw, radio person.
0: Radio person. And, thank you.
1: Yes, and Ruth writes, please play She's Just My Style by Gary Lewis and the Playboys. It's one of my favourites. Well, Ruth, thank you for that. I hope you're listening. Here it is.

0: Well, now then, let me officially welcome you to another edition of 60s Music Memories with Keith and Ruth. And I hope you're enjoying your spring bank holiday weekends or week or whatever it is, wherever you are, whatever you're doing. Hope you're in fine physical fettle. We're doing well. I have to tell you, our Ruth has been dancing away to her own request.
1: Can't not.
0: No, you really enjoyed that one, didn't you?
1: Loved it.
0: It was a big hit in America in 1966, and it was Gary Lewis, the son of comedian Jerry. Remember him?
1: Yeah.
0: Yep. Gary Lewis and the Playboys there with She's Just My Style.
1: Well, they had quite a few hits in America, but never over here. Oh, perhaps they were quite happy stopping at home. I guess we'll never know. Meanwhile, here it's
0: Tamla Time.

0: from Tamla Motown. It's an early gospely soul type song from Martha and the Vandellas, a Berry Gordy production likening the art of falling in love to sinking into quicksand. Quicksand, that's the title.
1: Yeah, not sure falling into quicksand is.
0: Not my experience.
1: No, exactly. Anyway, it's moving on to our classic B-side feature now. Every week we flip over a well-known track and bring you the B-side. Some are really well-known and some less so. This week it's the turn of soul stars James Brown and the Famous Flames. Well, the Godfather of Soul had a huge hit with I Got You, in brackets, I Feel Good. And on the B-side was this.

0: That's I Can't Help It, in brackets, I Just Do, from James Brown and the Famous Flames. It's the flip side of I Got You, in brackets, I Feel Good.
1: Yes, he liked writing songs with titles and brackets. James Brown and the Famous Brackets. Well, throughout May and most of June, back in 1960, for 7 weeks in all, the Everly Brothers topped the UK charts 66 years ago. Can you believe it's that old?
0: No.
1: With this, it was this classic.

0: Kathy's Clown. The big hit, Kathy's Clown, by the Everly Brothers. Well, the lyrics describe a man who has been wronged and publicly humiliated by his lover.
1: Scandalous.
0: Yes, publicly. Possibly not on the radio.
1: Surely not.
0: But it does happen, allegedly, I think.
1: Maybe. I don't think so, Keith. We'd better leave that there, I think, and go up, up and away.

You're listening to 60s Music Memories with Keith and Ruth Bradshaw, and that was a Jimmy Webb song from 1967. Originally a hit for Fifth Dimension, that version was from the Johnny Mann Singers. It made the UK top 10. Next, the Four Tops.

0: That's the Fabulous Four Tops and Bernadette. Do you remember Dame Thora Heard?
1: I do.
0: Yeah, well, she was born and raised in Morecambe, just like me. And she was actually my granddad's cousin.
1: Really?
0: But I never got to meet her. She did become famous and left town long before I'd even heard of her. But it was all right, my granddad. Those were the days.

0: day.
1: Well, we took delivery a few weeks ago of yet another recycling bin. Making, how many have we got now?
2: We've got 4.5 bins.
1: And it was a food waste bin, yeah. And that's now being collected weekly. So, you know, the question you ask Keith every Sunday.
2: Which bin do I have to put out tomorrow? And I'm always confused. I think they do it on purpose.
1: Well, waste collection has changed enormously, hasn't it, over the last few years? And recycling, of course, is one way we all want to save our planet. It perhaps seems like something new. But actually, in the UK, recycling was a way of life in the 50s and 60s, wasn't it?
2: Was it?
1: Well, yeah. Years of wartime austerity. It taught people to make do and mend. Remember that expression?
2: Yes, I do remember that. Yeah.
1: Not to waste anything.
2: Waste not, want not, they used to say, didn't they?
1: Didn't they just?
2: Yes.
1: I mean, supermarkets were rare and very few families had freezers or even a fridge. So you did your shopping daily.
2: You had to be very careful what you bought, yes, and make sure you ate it before it went off.
1: That's right. And at the greengrocers, fruit and vegetables would be loose. They didn't come pre-packaged in the way they do today.
2: No, they used to weigh them and put them in brown paper bags.
1: They did. And everyone had a basket or a shopping trolley of some kind to take your goods home.
2: Yes, you didn't have lots of plastic bags, did you?
1: No, they became readily available, didn't they, over the last few decades. But happily, we have now gone back.
2: You now have to pay if you want one.
1: Yes, take our own bags once
2: again. Again, in the interests of the planet, I believe.
1: Of course. Well, remember the bread shop?
2: Oh, yes, they used to wrap up bread in... it usually wasn't sliced, was it? And it'd be wrapped up in tissue paper.
1: That's right, and at the butcher's.
2: Yes, that'd be wrapped... Your meat would be loose and wrapped up in greaseproof paper.
1: Yeah, and but you could burn the paper then on open fires, which, of course, everybody had then.
2: Everybody had coal fire, most people did, and yes, you just burnt them, yes, and that was recycling, I suppose.
1: And, in towns, home deliveries were done by a boy on a bike quite often with a big basket on the front, remember them?
2: It's a bit like Granville in Open All Hours. David Jason, yes.
1: And the milkman was a more common sight then. You had your milk in glass bottles, no plastic around.
2: Oh, right, and they were...
1: And then you washed them out.
2: Them out and left them out for him to collect. Yes,
1: that's right.
2: I mean, I would hazard to guess that most people buy their milk from the supermarket today and in plastic bottles. Yes,
1: yeah, the milkman is making a bit of a comeback, but I didn't live in a town anyway, so we didn't have a milkman. That was my dad. He brought us fresh milk every day.
2: He worked with the cows,
1: didn't he?
2: He
1: did the milking, yes. Well, talking of bottles, remember the pot man?
2: I do remember the pot man because we lived in a row of terraced houses, and in the next street of terraced houses, there was a workshop where pop was produced. So the pot man was literally like less than 100 yards away. I knew him very well. I used to deliver on the back of a lorry.
1: Yeah, dandelion and burdock was my favourite.
2: Yeah, crates of lemonade and dandelion and burdock.
1: Remember Corona?
2: Corona. Well, I do, yes.
1: Those were fizzy drinks, weren't they?
2: They were, yes.
1: But again, your bottles would be washed out and returned to the pot man.
2: Yes,
1: and you got some money back.
2: I used to collect them from the neighbours and take them round to see them.
1: Stretch your pocket money like
2: give
1: that.
2: Give me a few pennies, yeah.
1: And you could return empty bottles to the off-licence, beer bottles.
2: Yes, if you had any, yes. All right, you'd get money back, wouldn't you?
1: Yeah. And I don't know about your mum, but I know my mum saved glass jars throughout the year for when she made her jams, her pickles, her chutneys and everything. And she used Kilner jars.
2: Those Kilner jars with the special clips, weren't they? Yeah.
1: There was a lot more recycling done in the home. I mean, all newspapers were reused.
2: Oh, I'm going to tell you. I imagine, when I was very, very little, we had an outside dirt toilet. They used to use newspaper as... A replacement to ISIL or whatever.
1: You could cut it into squares and put it on a nail in the outside toilet.
2: Yes,
1: or you could roll a newspaper up and they form kind of paper logs, so like the coal fire.
2: That's right, you recycle newspapers that way. Yes, I don't really want to think about the outside.
1: And food scraps were often burned on the fire.
2: Well, that's another way of recycling. You know, we wouldn't have a food waste bin like today. You'd put... potato peelings and things like that on the fire.
1: Or you could put them onto the compost heap if you had a garden.
2: Correct.
1: And knitted items like kids' jumpers and sweaters, they're outgrown, they'd be unravelled, and the wool would you'd be used to knit something else.
2: That's right, and socks would always be darned, wouldn't they?
1: Darned, yeah. Yes. Mum spent hours darning socks. Clothes were mended.
2: You'd be pleased to hear I'm not wearing my papal socks today. They're called papal because they're holy.
1: Oh, dear me. Well, every home had a button box full of buttons.
2: they did, so you
1: took them off a shirt, didn't you? An old shirt, and you used them again.
2: You did, did you? Did shirts used to have separate collars, didn't
1: yes,
2: they?
1: Yes, they did. Once, they'd be turned. Yeah, turn a shirt collar inside out and sewn back on.
2: Blimey, they don't do that today, do
1: no,
2: they?
1: No, no, you just get new. Well, clothes would be passed down, wouldn't they, from the eldest to the younger, unless, of course, they were different sexes.
2: Well, yes, my sister looked ridiculous in my...
1: Yeah. And dusters and floor cloths were made from old cotton underwear.
2: Oh, how delightful.
1: Yeah, well, stale bread, stale cake used to make puddings or savoury dishes. And actually, if you look back in a recipe book at the time, it's surprising how often you see stale breadcrumbs or stale cake listed in the ingredients.
2: All right, I don't know
1: shepherd's pie, for example, was made with hand mince leftover roast beef.
2: Oh, yes,
1: or
2: we
1: roast
2: had
1: lamb.
2: A hand mince, I remember that.
1: I've still
2: yes.
1: got my mum's.
2: Have you? Yes, you'd have a Sunday, Sunday roast. Oh, would you? Yes, you'd have a Sunday roast and then you'd use your hand mince.
1: No, it was
2: a
1: Monday, was always.
2: Monday was, it was shepherd's pie or yeah, something like that made with mince. Yeah.
1: Yeah, and I mean, bits of ends of soap bars are melted together to form a new bar.
2: We don't tend to use tablets of soap so much these days,
1: no,
2: do you?
1: It's all in plastic.
2: Knight's Castile and things like that. And yes, I remember. Those little ends of soap.
1: That's
2: you
1: right.
2: You sort of melted them together, didn't you, to make a new bar of soap, so you didn't waste very much, did you?
1: Of course not. Well, of course, all this talk of refuse collecting and recycling, there's only possibly one song we could play after that. Can you guess what it is?
2: Well, it's this one.
0: Now here's a little story to tell it

Some people make a fortune. Others earn a mint. My old man don't earn much. In fact, he's flipping skint.

0: We said, here, hang on, Dad, you're getting past your prime. He said, well, when you get my age, it helps to pass the time. Oi! My old man's a dustman, he wears a dustman's hat. He wears God blimey trousers and he lives in a council flat. I say, I say, I say, my dustbin's full of lilies.
1: Well,

0: Brilliant. Lonnie Donegan's first top 20 hit of the 1960s, the million-selling Mild Man's a Dustman.
1: You don't call them dustmen anymore, do you?
0: What do you call them?
1: Refuse collectors.
0: Oh, refuse collectors. That's right, yes. Well, those were the days, weren't they? Recorded live at the Gaumont Cinema in Doncaster.
1: Yeah, they had perhaps a slightly different sense of humour back then. just, our kids love that, though.
0: Yeah, it's just at our level. Oh, well,
1: yours.
0: My level.
1: Excuse me.
0: Yes. It was perhaps an unlikely but very successful number one back in March 1960. Now, knock, knock.
1: Who's there?
0: Stopwatch.
1: Stopwatch who?
0: Stopwatch you doing and play the next record.
1: Oh, that's terrible. As usual. It's the 50s flashback now, and it's the ultimate knock, knock song.
0: There you
1: Keep
0: go.
1: Keep a knocking from Little Richard.

0: Well, there's nothing like a slow romantic love ballad, is there?
1: And that was nothing like a slow romantic love ballad.
0: No, it wasn't. It was a taste of early rock and roll from Little Richard. And we'll dedicate it to rent collectors everywhere. Keep a knocking, but you can't come in. And from 1957. And that's our 50s flashback.
1: Over in California now, we find the Beach Boys.

0: written by Brian Wilson and his dad Murray Wilson, the Beach Boys and their final single success of the 60s, Breakaway from 1969. It reached number six here, but had little success in the States.
1: Yeah, nice song though, isn't it?
0: I like it very much.
1: Yes, good. And this next song has been recommended to us by loyal online listener Ian Laxton from Whitby.
0: It's a nice place.
1: It's a nice place to be, isn't it? Yes. This is the follow-up single to Breaking Down the Walls of Heartache. It's the New York band Johnny Johnson and the Bandwagon. This is simply called You. Thanks, Ian.

0: They made a good sound, didn't they?
1: Oh, yeah. Yes, very much so.
0: Yeah, I mean, Breaking Down the Walls of Heartache was a great track. I also like Blame It on the Pony Express.
1: Oh, yes, but me
0: that,
1: too.
0: That was 1970.
1: Just so. My style.
0: Yeah, no, that's somebody else. But yeah, yes, Pony Express was late 70, I think, and so we can't play that. But that was You, and it was a top 40 hit over here for Johnny Johnson and the Bandwagon.
1: Here's one of those big 60s hits now, and number one. Petula Clark and This Is My Song, well, she claims. But who actually wrote it? Interesting.

0: This is my song, a huge hit for Petula Clark in 1967. But who wrote it? Well, it was in fact the great film star Charlie Chaplin. He wrote it for a film he directed, A Countess of Hong Kong, in 1966.
1: Yes, a famous film star from the silent film era, isn't he, Charlie Chaplin? He must have been getting on a bit
0: by
1: 1960s. Well, he claimed that he wrote it with singer Al Jolson in mind. At the time, he was unaware that Jolson had died around 16 years earlier, in 1950. Oh, well, there you go. It's time now for our weekly 60s instrumental feature, and here are one of my favourite groups from back in the day, The Ventures.

0: Our instrumental hit for this week, the band from Tacoma, Washington State, The Ventures and Perfidia, and number four in the UK in 1961.
1: Yeah, that's a great one to practice your drumming to.
0: Yeah, we'll have to tell our grandson Harry. He's a little drummer these days. Well, it's amazing what he's playing at 9 years of age.
1: He's having drum lessons, isn't he? Mm-hmm. And, you know, backing AC/DC and things like that. Well, they're still going strong, The Ventures, 60 plus years later, but it's probably not the same lineup. I don't know, but I do know they're very much loved in Japan.
0: Japan?
1: For some reason, yes, The Ventures are very popular in Japan to this day. Well, now here's Bobby V with Take Good Care of My Baby.

0: Our next track is special. We've received a request from Abina and Jack Dimmock, who this month are celebrating their 60th wedding anniversary. Fantastic. Many congratulations.
1: Yes, that's wonderful, Abina and Jack. Best wishes to you. Abina and Jack say they are still happily married and living in the same house they moved into after their wedding in St. Albans Church Splott in Cardiff on the 28th of May 1966.
0: Now, you didn't ask for any particular record, so we've chosen this one. Here's Gene Pitney.

0: That's Gene Pitney and Nobody Needs Your Love. And we played that for Jack and Abina Demek from Cardiff, celebrating their 60th wedding anniversary. And they live in an area of Cardiff called Splott. A lovely name, Splott.
1: Well, isn't it? Now, have you heard of the Originals? They're often referred to as Motown's best kept secret. Like their female equivalent, the Andantes, the Originals appear on countless hits without being credited. They did, however, enjoy limited chart success in their own right. This single peaked at 14 in the United States.

0: Allegedly, they were Motown's best kept secret. They are the Originals, and that was Baby, I'm For Real.
1: Oh, that record was from 1968. The next one was a hit around the world in 1962. Time for Elvis.

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1: We are
0: Sophie
2: and Harry.
0: You're listening to Music and Memories from that great musical decade, the 1960s.
2: Taking you back in time are Keith and Ruth Bradshaw.
0: Ruth is our gran.
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1: Enjoy!

0: Well, we're getting into the second half of this particular music journey on 60s Music Memories with Keith and Ruth, and we played two big hits together there. We just played Bad Moon Rising from Creedence Clearwater Revival, and before that we heard Elvis Presley and Return to Sender.
1: Carole King has said that in writing the next song, she was inspired by Brian Wilson. I make no bones about it, that song was influenced by Brian's music, she said. And the song? Oh, this one.

0: Written by Jerry Goffin and Carole King, a chart-topping debut single for Herman's Hermits, I'm Into Something Good. It was at number one in September 1964.
1: Yes, significant month. I was just going into the sixth form then.
0: That young?
1: Yes, I know. It's such a long time ago.
0: It was.
1: Yes, yeah. It was the month... God, you think it's funny. It was the month the Sun newspaper came into circulation, replacing the Daily Herald, if I remember rightly. Not that I read it, of course.

0: You know, people say I'm probably too highbrow and intellectual to read any of the tabloid newspapers.
1: Do they really?
0: And
1: did they get that impression from?
0: I was going to say they're probably wrong. Well, that was Island of Dreams from the Springfields.
1: Oh, well, this now is one of your favourite fairground songs from 1960.

0: That record takes me right back to younger and happy days on the fairground in Morecambe. I used to go down hoping to meet a pretty girl on holiday who wanted to go out with me.
1: And?
0: I never did.
1: You said happier days.
0: But I'm still happy.
1: Not sure I like that. But I guess it brings up lots of memories for those of us who visited fairgrounds, whether it was on the North Wales coast, like me and Rill, or as it was Skegness and Clacton,
0: wherever.
1: And Western Super, wherever. There used to be loads of fairgrounds around, didn't there?
0: Well, they did, yes. I mean,
1: at these seaside resorts.
0: Yeah, Morecambe had at least two back then. But they
1: lost both now.
0: They don't have any now. Well, let's move on, because right now it's time for
2: Ruth Bradshaw's Album of the Week.
1: If I tell you that my album of choice this week is called Animal Tracks, you will perhaps deduce it's by the animals. Did you realise that, Keith?
0: Well, that was a tough question.
1: It was, yeah. That's
0: I worked it out. I deduced.
1: With your highbrow. Well, it's the animal's second studio album, and it was released in May 1965 on Columbia, and it was the group's last album with the full participation of Alan Price until the release of the original quintet's 1977 reunion album Before We Were So Rudely Interrupted. But Animal Tracks reached number 6 on the Record Retailer albums chart and remained there for 26 weeks. Now, Keith, can you remember who was in the original lineup for the Animals?
0: Well, the singer was Eric Burdon,
1: right.
0: And Alan Price, you mentioned, was on keyboards.
1: Yeah.
0: I think the Hilton Valentine was a guitarist,
1: he
0: wasn't
1: was,
0: he?
1: He was, bass guitar.
0: There was Chas Chandler.
1: Yes.
0: And John Steele was the drummer.
1: He was.
0: As, yeah.
1: And
0: I actually bought that album.
1: Oh, did you?
0: Yes.
1: Well done.
0: Thank you.
1: As Geordies came from Newcastle upon Tyne, and they were known for their gritty, bluesy sound, because they balance, I suppose, tough, rock-edged pop singles against rhythm and blues-orientated album material. And they're actually very much part of the British invasion of the US, weren't they?
0: They were, yes.
1: And very popular. Well, this is my first choice.

0: How You've Changed, a song written by Chuck Berry. Do you know it by Chuck Berry?
1: I don't know the Chuck Berry version of that.
0: Well, the Animals, they were formed in 1962, and of course they rose to prominence with their signature song, transatlantic number one hit single.
1: Which was House of the Rising Sun.
0: It was, and it's amazing how many hits they had actually in those early phases. They did, I'm Crying, Don't Let Me Be Misunderstood, Bring It On Home to Me. We've got to get out of this place. It's my life. Don't bring me... Oh, and more. Price and Steele departed in mid-65 and early 1966, respectively, while poor business management led the band to split up by the end of 1966. Now, a more familiar song.

0: Well, Eric Burden certainly giving his take with the animals, their take on Hallelujah, I Love Her So. Do you know who wrote that, Keith?
1: Well, I associate it with Ray Charles.
0: Yeah, he wrote and released it, actually, in 1956 on the Atlantic label. Well, after the band split in 1966, Eric Burden then assembled a mostly new lineup of musicians under the name Eric Burden and the Animals, and the much-changed act moved to California and achieved commercial success as a psychedelic and progressive rock band. Remember the hits Help Me Girl, When I Was Young, San Francisco Nights and Good Times, Monterey and Sky Pilot, before disbanding at the end of the decade. But Eric Burden's still performing.
1: I think he is.
0: Still living over there in
1: California. He's lived in America ever since the 60s,
0: Well, my album of the week, Animal Tracks by The Animals.

0: Wow, I think at this point I'm going to mention and give a shout out to fellow radio presenter Mike Graham, who helps me in many ways to source rare and unusual tracks from the 60s, which I don't happen to have in our personal library. He's good. He never wants any thanks, just a mention now and again. Well, there you are, Mike. Thank you.
1: Yes, thank you so much, Mike. You're really appreciated here.
0: Good stuff. Well, that was a lively single taken from the US album Coast to Coast, the Dave Clark 5 and Any Way You Want It. It was written by Dave Clark, and it's been covered by various artists, including the Ramones and Tom Petty and the Heartbreakers.
1: They had it covered now. This is a Tamla classic, one of the most covered Tamla songs ever. But this is the original from The Miracles, a million seller from 1962. You really got a hold on me.

0: You know, I met a bloke who told me his friend Jack had invented the hot tub. I said, Jack, who's he?
1: What?
0: Jacuzzi. Jacuzzi. Oh, it's a hot tub.
1: Yes, I realise that. It's the way you tell them, Keith.
0: Well, I think it must be.
1: Well, nothing to do with me.
0: Yeah, that's our, they had it covered slot there.
1: Oh, smoking. Gosh.
0: Yes, right.
1: Did you cover your jacuzzi?
0: Leave my jacuzzi out of this. So it's Smokey Robinson leading the Miracles with his own song from Tom the Motown, You Really Got a Hold on Me.
1: Yeah, I guess so. Mm. Well, a big American hit in 1962, You Really Got a Hold on Me. Lots have recorded it. The Beatles included it on their second LP with the Beatles. We played it.
0: A track,
1: know, Devil
0: that.
1: In Her Heart from there. Earlier on, didn't we?
0: We did.
1: I mentioned that LP.
0: Yeah, lots of great music there. The next track, well, I read somewhere that Sam Cooke didn't really appreciate the twist as a dance craze, but he certainly joined in the fun with this.

0: Well, fading away, that's The Doors and Hello, I Love You. Well, it's that time. Here's hoping that you will love me, because it's time for... The Spot
1: Spot. Time to think and listen carefully. And can you recognise the band, group or artist on this next record? A well-known name from the 60s on the label, it's a debut single. But who is stepping up for this week's...

0: Yes, all entries are now closed because that's
1: the spot.
0: And the song we heard there is called It's All Leading Up to Saturday Night.
2: So, how did you get on? This week's teaser is from 1966. It's the band's first single on the Decca label, but it didn't chart. They are a Scottish group who began recording as Dean Ford and the Gaylords, but for Decca, they had rebranded as Marmalade. Congratulations if you spotted Marmalade.

0: Sha-la-la. It was a big hit for Manfred Mann. It made number 3 here, and it was also a hit in the USA and Canada. You can find it on their LP, Five Faces of Manfred Mann.
1: Now, a trio of schoolmates from the Bronx in New York City, the Chiffons.

0: That's another Carole King and Jerry Goffin song, One Fine Day, this time by the Chiffons. And it hit the top in America, but it only reached 29 over here. Their other songs, Sweet Talking Guy and He's So Fine, did much better.
1: One hit wonder time now. Keith,
0: what?
1: Let's take a walk on the wild side of life.
0: Right.
1: Do you remember this?

0: Our one hit wonder. Did you remember the name on the label? It was a young Liverpool lad called Tommy Quickley, backed by the Remo Four.
1: Yes, and they were out of the Brian Epstein stable, but it's fair to say they enjoyed considerably less success than some of his other artists.
0: And in the LP charts this week, in May 68, the great Otis Redding with a posthumous success, Otis Blue, Otis Sings Soul. Here's his take on the Sam Cooke song, Wonderful World.

0: Otis Redding singing about a wonderful world.
1: Yes, and now we'll have two great 60s music memories back to back. First up, it's Scylla.

0: Simon and Garfunkel there, All Gone to Look for America.
1: And before that, we played Cilla Black and Love of the Loved. And our time is slipping away. Here's Del Shannon.

0: There he goes. That's So Long Baby from Del Shannon.
1: And it's so long from me too. And from Keith. As our time, as our 2 hours is up. A big thank you for sharing your time with us. We'll be back next week, hopefully, with more music and memories. But until then, I'm Ruth Bradshaw. Goodbye.
0: Yes, we're off. But don't switch off. There's more great music on its way after we've left the building. Stay tuned and we'll hopefully catch up again next time. But for now, it's once more from Ruth.
1: Bye-bye.
0: And from me, I'm Keith Bradshaw. Goodbye.

0: Super Half Rainbow. Oh, yes, it ain't George Rainbow. Oh, hello, Paul. I wanted to do that, Sir George. Oh, yes, but I wanted to do it as well, Zippy. Maybe I could say Spark Flame Radio. Oh, yes, but I wanted to do that part, Zippy.
1: Did you know we're on your Amazon device? All you need to do is say, Alexa, enable Spark Flame Radio.
2: 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Mr. Blobby. Blobby, blobby, blobby! And I'd like to say a warm welcome to some other presenters who are in our messenger group. There's Disco Stew, who's most probably had a long day, hard day's work, if he's been at work, that is, because he was threatening to have the day off yesterday. There's Jojo, one half owner of the station, her indoors. And we've got DJ Nige. I expect there's a few other people out there listening around the globe. And, you out there just now, you had ADJ by Joe Corey, and then you had Boogie Wonderland by Earth, Wind and Fire featuring The Emotions. And what have I got lined up this evening? Well, I thought I was going to be quiet on the request front today, but I have got quite a few requests tonight, so the majority of my show is going to be requests. So, up next for you, what have we got? Got a bit of Anne-Marie featuring Shania Twain with Unhealthy.

Oh dear, that wasn't the Gremlins, that was me. Forgot to click on the system and the mic wouldn't work. So, naughty boy me, rookie error there. Yes, that was Anne-Marie with Shania Twain and Unhealthy. Up next, I've got a track here for DJ Nige. And he wishes she was close to me. It's Ellie Goulding.

Shall we try that again? I'm coming up with all these rookie errors tonight. So, here we go again. Eddie Gordon, close to me. Even though we...

Oh, yes, that was Ellie Goulding there with Close to Me. And the start of the remixes now. The first one up is for, if I can find it, I've got so many here. Let's have a look. It's Coldplay. The song title is My Choice. It's from Mel to, and it's been dedicated to George. It says, please don't leave us, best ever station. So thank you very much, Mel. And it is, of course, my one of my favourites of Coldplay. It's Princess of China featuring Rihanna.

Oh yes, that was Coldplay there, Princess of China featuring Rihanna. And before I play the next request, I've got to say hello, good evening to two special children, Emily and Shane. Hope you're behaving yourself and getting ready for bed, if not already in bed. And Nanny and Grandy, love you lots, and we'll see you tomorrow. I promise you, Emily, I won't eat all your sweets. I'm not the one that eats your sweets, it's Nanny that eats your sweets. So, up with the next request then. This is, they want two tracks on this one. It's from the Trio album, Two of My Choice. It's from Jill to Margot. Happy birthday, Mum, your favourite group. And it's Dolly Parton, Linda Ronstadt, and Emmylou Harris. And the first one I picked is I've Had Enough and Rosewood Casket. I hope you like them.

Oh, yes, that was the trio there of Dolly Parton, Linda Ronstadt, and Emmylou Harris with Rosewood Casket and I've Had Enough. Up next, we'll hear I have got another double play from a request. And where is it gone? Where is it gone? Right, this is. I couldn't remember the artist. The first one is Annie Song, of course, that's John Denver. And the other one, for some reason, I can't find, but I have got a different version of it. It's Love Can Build a Bridge. Put my teeth back in. And the version I've found is by Cher, Chrissy Hynde, and Nana Cherry. So, here we go. Oh, I didn't say who it was for, did I? It's from Harriet to the whole family. And for Grandad George, we will miss you. Rest in peace. And here we go then. Love Can Build a Bridge.

0: That was Love Can Build a Bridge with Cher, Chrissie Hynde and Nina Cherry. And up next is the second request. It's John Denver with Annie's song.
1: Another song, another love song, a little bit happier one this time.

Yes, that was John Denver there with a live version of Annie's song. Up next, I've got a one for one of our loyal listeners all the way up in Bonnie, Scotland. Yes, John, this one's for you. And it's Scotland the Brave, and it's, excuse me, it's the King's Pipers. I hope you enjoy it, John.

the lowlands shining river, highlands growing less weather. Here's to the honor, pipes are calling, Scotland's brave.

Oh, yes, that was the King's Pipers there with Scotland the Brave, especially for John. Up in Bonnywee, Scotland, hope you've enjoyed your fishing today, if you've been. Right, let's get all soppy now. Let's get all lovey-dovey. This one is from Martin to Lisa with a message saying, love you, see you on Saturday. Let's see if there's anything else attached. Nope. All right, and he's asked for Kenny Rogers. Of course, it's got to be Lady. I do apologise. My mouse has run out of power, so

Oh yes, that was Kenny Rogers there with Lady. Epic tune, that one. And right, this next request, I've got to answer a question that's on the request, because over the last week I have been inundated with emails asking whether the station is closing. The station is not closing. We are not going anywhere. They are just rumours, Chinese whispers, if you'd like to say. People were saying that they've seen it on Facebook and other social media sites. If you could let us know where you've seen it and where it's been posted, because at the moment we don't seem to be able to find it. And I will say again, we are going nowhere. So that question came from Arthur. His request is dedicated to Bella, and it says our song, and it also says best ever station, and the track that he wants is by the Fugees, and it's Killing Me Softly with his

0: breaking point, kid. And they'll rat on you. The family doesn't get rat on you. That's why we gotta be prepared to get whoever out we need to.
1: Oh yes, that was the Fugees there, Killing Me Softly, with his song. I do apologise. Oh, I don't know where that frog came from. Right, up next, got a couple of back-to-back ones for you. Well, I'll take a little break. First one is Beyonce with Texan Hold'em. And the second one is The Weeknd with Blinding Lights extended version. So I'll be right back with you.

0: take it to the flow now, ooh.
1: Hoops, Spurs,
0: to the flow now, ooh.

Oh, yes, that was the weekend there with Blinding Lights. I'd like to say hello to Tim and Nigel and Stuart and Jojo in the Chatsy chat room and anybody else I've missed. If I have, I do apologise. Up next, I've got another request, and it's from Hilda to Frankie, with a message saying, "Miss you, Trevor. Your song, Frankie, You Will Be Okay." And it's by Cliff Richards, and it's "Miss You Nights."

Yes, that was Cliff Richard there with Miss Unites. And up next for you, I've got another request. It is from Gary to Molly, saying thank you. Also a message for the station. Best station on any airwaves. Thank you very much, Gary. And he also says, please don't leave us. We love you. Thank you, Gary. We love all our listeners. And we are going nowhere. Right, this next one is Adele, which I reckon DJ Niger fancies Adele as well. And it's Someone Like

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1: 3 hours of great music to start your day the right way. 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
0: Marley in the morning.
4: 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It'll be huge.
5: My name is Mr. Babe, and you're Paul.
6: Yes, and that was Adele there with Someone Like You. And up next, I've got another request, and it's from Grace to Nina, our song Love You Bestie. And it's by Robson and Jerome, and it's Unchained Melody. I don't think I've heard this version since Soldier Soldier. And I think this is the actual version from Soldier Soldier. So do enjoy.
7: You all right?
8: Yeah.
7: You?
8: Yep.
7: Good.

Oh yes, that was Robson and Jerome there with Unchained Melody, and that was an epic tune. And Colin said in the chatty chat room, tune! Good evening, Colin. I hope you and your wife are very okay tonight. And I bet she's been feeding you up on their cakes again. Right, what's up next? Another request, I think. Yeah, they couldn't remember the artist on this one. It's from Henry to Nick, my bestie ever. Message for the station. You are a truly amazing station. Please don't go. Been listening from day one in Lincoln. Thank you, Henry. And I'll say it again. We are staying put. We're not going anywhere. And right, I had a lot of artists to choose from for this one. So I have gone for the Commitments. And of course, it's Mustang Sally.

Oh yes, that was Commitments there with Mustang Sally featuring Andrew Strong. And up next, I've got another request. But this time, I'm going to add on to something to this one, because this request comes from Benny to George, saying our song, and also a message for the station, the world's best ever station. And he wants Coldplay. Parachute, which is only 46 seconds long. Not a lot of people actually realise that it's only like an intro for the album. And so what I've decided to add another Coldplay. I do apologise. Another Coldplay track at the end of that. And the one I've chosen is Clocks. So I hope you enjoy this, Benny and George. Here we go.

Oh, yes, I do apologise for the sound there. It's we got a torrential rain here. It's like being in a rainforest. Because Studio One is actually situated in the conservatory, and the rain hitting the roof makes one hell of a noise. So you wouldn't have heard me anyway, so I do apologise for there not being any sound before that song. And that was a request by Vicky Johnston, dedicated to Millie and Charles, and saying that it's our song, also saying love this station. And the next track that I was trying to say before the downpour was do bear with me, it is Bryan Adams with Everything I Do It For You, and requested by Trisha for Natalie, and she says thanks for everything. She also says you are the best station on the airways. Thank you, Trisha. So here we go, and it's Bryan Adams with Everything I Do It For You.

0: 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We serve up a unique blend of banter and feel-good music that will have you coming back for more.
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2: And next we got another. This will be my final request of this evening. I do apologise if I haven't got any of the ones that I've requested. And I will make sure I play them next week. So the final one is from Natalie to Holly. She says, love you, sis. She also says, best station ever, you rock. Thank you, Natalie. And she's requested Jennifer Rush with The Power of Love.

Yes, that was Let One Go there. Different version from Frozen. Hope you all enjoyed that. I'm going to leave you now with my final track. I hope you all enjoyed the show tonight. I've really enjoyed doing it. And thank you to all the listeners, everybody in the Messenger Presenters group. And everybody around the globe. And I'm going to leave you tonight, and you can catch me next Thursday at 7 p.m. UK time. And I'm going to leave you with Whitney Houston with My Love Is Your Love. Thank you.

Greetings and welcome to this week's edition of Reggae Through the Decades. We're going to be playing your great reggae music from the 60s, 70s, 80s and 90s. First track today on today's show will be Lord Creator from 1962 with Don't Stay Out Late. Born Kendrick Patrick, he was a ska and rocksteady artist from San Fernando, Trinidad and Tobago. Best known for his song King and Queen, which was also known as Kingston Town, that was covered by UB40. Don't Stay Out Late was recorded with producer Vincent Randy Chin and released on Randy's Records. And the backing musicians are the Scatterlights. So here comes Lord Creator and Don't Stay Out Late.

with a track from 1963. We have Stranger Cole and the track Rough and Tough that was recorded with Arthur Duke Reed at Treasure Isle Records. Now, Stranger Cole was born Wilburn Theodore Cole. He's a Jamaican singer whose long career started in the early days of ska. He started out with the Sir Percy Sound System and in 1962 enjoyed instant success with his debut single called Rough and Tough. In 63, he sang duet with Ken Booth and with Millicent Patsy Todd. So here comes Stranger Cole and Rough and Tough.

From 1964, we now have Lawton Nammo with If I Had a Dream, where he's backed by the Scatterlights, for producer George King Edwards. Born Joseph Gordon in Kingston, is better known as Lawton Nammo, a Jamaican-Canadian singer and songwriter best known for his Mento and Scar work. So here it comes, Lawton Nammo and If I Had a Dream.

Moving on to 1965, got a track here from Bibby and the Astronauts, and the song's called No More Will I Wonder. Well, Bibby was Harris Lloyd Seaton, otherwise known as BB Seaton, born in Kingston, and he's a Jamaican reggae singer, songwriter and record producer. He's also been a member of the Gay Lads, the Astronauts, the Conscious Minds and the Messengers, where he sang alongside Ken Booth and Lloyd Chalmers and Busty Brown. And he also had a long solo career, starting off in the 60s. So, going to play you this track. It was recorded with the producer Philip Justin Yap, and the backing musicians here are the Scatterlights. So it's Bibby and the Astronauts, and No More Will I Wonder.

also from 1965, got this track that was also produced by Philip Justin Yap for his Top Deck record label. And again, the backing musicians are the Scatterlights. Now, the track in question is by an artist called Ferdy Nelson that I happen to know absolutely nothing about, I'm afraid. But it's a great ska track. Like I said, 1965, Ferdy Nelson, and here comes Ska Down Jamaica Way.

from 1966. I've chosen you this track called Mad World that was recorded by Hugh Godfrey. It was recorded with Clement Dodd at Studio One. The backing musicians here are the Soul Brothers, and Hugh was a ska singer who stayed loyal and only actually recorded with Mr. Dodd's at Studio One for his various record labels. So here it is, 1966, Hugh Godfrey and the song Mad World.

We now have this track from 1967. It's Phyllis Dillon with Perfidia, recorded with the legendary Arthur Duke Reed and backed by Tommy McCook and the Supersonics. It's a Treasure Isle Studio Rocksteady classic. Phyllis Dillon was a Jamaican rocksteady and reggae singer who recorded only for Duke Reed at his Treasure Isle record label in the late 60s and early 70s. She stayed loyal by not recording with anybody else. She was discovered during a performance at the Glass Bucket Club in Kingston, Jamaica, with the group The Vikings by Duke Reed's session guitarist Lynn Tate. Once the Duke was informed, he signed her up to his Treasure Isle record label, and here comes the cover version and adaptation of the Ventures hit Perfidia from Phyllis Dillon.

Now for a piece of rock steady, and it's going to be from the Valentines, recorded in 1967 with Sonia Pottinger on her Gay Feet record label. The backing group are the Fugitives, and the song is called Sock It To Me Baby. Now the Valentines were a Jamaican vocal trio made up of Keith Coley, Delroy Dinton and Carl Grant, and they were also known as the Silvertones, the Admirals and the Musketeers amongst the aliases that they used. This track, Sock It To Me Baby, is featured on Sonia Pottinger's compilation album called Put On Your Best Dress. So here come the Valentines with Sock It To Me Baby.

1968, we have Desmond Dekker and Itmek that was recorded at Beverly Studios with producer Leslie Kong. In 1961, Desmond auditioned for Cox on Dodd at Studio One and Arthur Duke Reed at Treasure Isle, though neither audition was successful. The unsigned vocalist auditioned for Leslie Kong's Beverly Records and was awarded a recording contract. He's a Jamaican ska, rocksteady and reggae singer, songwriter and musician, and together with his backing group, the Aces, consisted of Wilson James and Easton Barrington Howard, had some of the earliest international reggae hits. Hits like Israelites, 007 Shantytown, this track, Itmek, and of course You Can Get Me If You Really Want.

We're now entering the 70s, and starting us off will be the Maytals with a track called Dr. Lester, African Doctor, a song written by Toots Hibbert and recorded with Leslie Kong at Beverly Records. The Maytals, Frederick Toots Hibbert, the frontman of the group, Henry Raleigh Gordon and Nathaniel Jerry Matthias, provide harmonies and backing vocals. They started out in 1962 and split in 1982, and Toots kept the group going until his death in 2020. Toots and the Maytals are a Jamaican musical group, one of the best known ska and rocksteady vocal group, winners of the Jamaican Song Festival competition 3 times. The Maytals are responsible for some of the biggest hits in reggae history that include the songs Pressure Drops, Sweet and Dandy and 5446, That's My Number. So here comes the Maytals with Dr. Lester, African Doctor.

1972, and we have OK Fred by John Holt. John Kenneth Holt was a Jamaican reggae singer who first found fame as a member of the Paragons before establishing himself as a solo artist. Born in Kingston at the age of 12, he was a regular entrant on the Fear John Opportunity Hour contest in the Jamaican theatres, winning 28 contests, with some of them being broadcast live on Radio Jamaica. He recorded his first single in 63 called Forever I'll Stay for record producer Leslie Kong, and in 1965 John Holt joined Bob Andy Garth, Tyrone Evans and Junior Menz in the group The Binders. When Junior Menz left, Howard Barrett replaced him and they changed their name to the Paragons. In the late 60s, John Holt started recording as a soloist, and by 1970, after a string of successful hits, he left the Paragons and concentrated on his solo career. So here comes the song that first appeared on an album in 1972 called OK Fred, that was a big hit in 1979 for Errol Dunkley. But here comes John's version from 1972. It's OK Fred.

1974, we got a cover version of a Freda Payne song called Band of Gold from Marcia Griffiths. Now, Marcia started her career in 64, singing on stage with Byron Lee and the Dragonaires. Her performance was sufficiently impressive that the following day, Ronnie Nasrallah and Clement Dodds both offered her recording contracts, and she chose to record with Clement Dodds Studio One. There, he put her with a series of other male vocalists as a duo, the likes of Tony Gregory, Bob Marley, Bob Andy and Jeff Dixon. In 68 she went solo and had early success with a song called Feel Like Jumping, and from 1970 to 74 she worked again with Bob Andy as the duo Bob and Marcia. In 74 to 81 she was a member of the i3s, a trio of backing singers who supported Bob Marley and the Wailers, and she continued to record as a solo artist, working with the likes of Sonia Pottinger and Joseph Hukim, among many of her producers she's worked with. So here comes that cover version of Freda Payne's Band of Gold from Marcia Griffiths.

Coming up next from 1974, we have a roots reggae classic. It's called Curly Locks and it's from Junior Biles. Born in Kingston, Jamaica, Kenneth Biles is a Jamaican reggae singer and he grew up in the city's Jonestown ghetto area. He formed a vocal trio in 1967 called the Versatiles and they had a short-lived career of about 3 years. During this time, Junior was still a firefighter, but when Lee Scratch Perry was looking for a replacement for Bob Marley and the Wailers, he sought the singer-songwriter to work with him. And over the next 5 years, the partnership would result in some of Lee Perry's most highly regarded work. And in 1972, Junior Biles had his biggest hit to date with a cover version of the Peggy Lee song Fever, which Lee Scratch Perry produced. In 1972 saw the debut album of Junior Biles release called Beat Down Babylon, and Junior Biles was a major force in Jamaican music as well as establishing himself with audiences overseas and particularly in the United Kingdom. In the mid-70s he left Lee Perry and went on to record with Channel 1 producer Joseph Hu Kim, but his health began to decline and he suffered from depression and he was deeply affected by the death of Haile Selassie. Unable to reconcile with this, his belief in Selassie's divinity, he attempted suicide, but by 1976 he had vanished from the music scene. So here comes Junior Biles with the song Curly Locks.

Going to have a track from Big Youth next, Born Manly Buchanan. This is from 1975, working with the producer Prince Tony Robinson. It was released as a single, and it's called House of Dreadlocks.

1977, and it's another cover version. It's from T.T. Ross and a song called I Will that was a big British lovers rock hit, and she's known for her 1970s cover versions. After beginning to record in the mid-70s, including singles recorded as duets with Gene Rondo, T.T. Ross found success on the British reggae charts in 1975. She had many other successes, all with cover versions, especially the version of John Lennon's Imagine in 1978. She's one of the few white singers in the genre, and she was known as the White Lady of Reggae. So here we now have a cover of the song I Will that was a big hit for Dean Martin, but this time it's from T.T. Ross.

Got a classic cover version now coming up from Mr. Ken Booth from 1978 called Set Me Free. Now, Kenneth George Booth was born in Denham Town, Kingston, Jamaican vocalist known for his distinctive vibrato and timbre of voice, and he achieved international success as one of Jamaica's finest vocalists through a series of crossover hits that appealed to both reggae fans and mainstream audiences. Well, it all started out with Stranger Cole, who was an established artist and neighbour to Ken, and they'd already worked together on the Sir Percy sound system. But Ken's major breakthrough came in 1963 after Stranger Cole arranged an audition at Duke Reed Studios, and the audition was performing a song called Un Dos Tres that was a big success for them, and they recorded over a few years together. In 1966, after Clement Cox on Dodd had signed him to Studio One label, he launched his solo career, and he had an immediate success with the song The Train Is Coming, which the Soul Brothers backed him, and the backing vocals were done by the Wailers. Ken became internationally known when singing the David Gates song called Everything I Own in 1974, making number one in the UK singles charts. So here comes Ken with a cover version of the Supreme song You Keep Me Hanging On, recorded at Studio One with Clement Dodd and renamed to Set Me Free.

We're into the 80s now, and going to start off with a track from Gregory Isaacs from 1981, If I Don't Have You. Born Kingston, he was a Jamaican reggae musician, and he was described as having the most exquisite voice in reggae by Milo Miles, writing in the New York Times. In his teenage years, Isaacs became a veteran of the talent contests that regularly took place in Jamaica, and he started out in 1968 with his debut single, calling himself Winston Sinclair, with a song called Another Heartache that was recorded for Byron Lee. The single didn't sell well, and he went on to team up with Errol Dunkley to start the African Museum record label and shop. But he soon had a hit with My Only Lover. He enjoyed a string of hits, and he sang songs from ballads to roots reggae. In 1974, he began working with Alvin Raglin, and he had his first Jamaican number one with the song Love Is Overdue, and he's recorded for many top producers during his time that include Winston Niney Holness, Augustus Guzzy Clark, Glenn Brown, Harry Muddy, Sidney Crooks and Lee Scratch Perry, to name a few. He was one of the biggest reggae performers in the world in the 70s, regularly touring America and the UK, and challenged by only Dennis Brown and Bob Marley. He achieved international stardom in 1978 when he signed up with Virgin Records, and also appeared in the seminal film Rockers. And in 1981, he made his first appearance at the Reggae Sunsplash Festival, returning every year and including 1991. That's 10 years appearing every year. So we're going to play you the Gregory Isaacs song, If I Don't Have You, that was recorded with Sly and Robbie and the Roots Radix Band and produced by himself.

Now, from 1981, we have Jimmy Riley and Love and Devotion. This song was recorded with top producer Sly Dunbar and Robbie Shakespeare at Taxi Records. Jimmy is a Jamaican singer who not only sang solo, but was also members of the Sensations and the Uniques, and is Taurus Riley's father. So here comes Jimmy Riley with Love and Devotion.

Coming up next is a really nice lovers rock track. It's from an artist called Sister Audrey, and it made the UK reggae charts top 10 in 1985. It's called If I Love You, and it actually made number 8 on the charts. She was born Audrey Lichmore in South London, and she recorded all her songs with the producer known as the Mad Professor, Neil Fraser, at his Arara Studios. Now, this song was written by Linda Creed and Tom Bell, and it was originally recorded in 1971 by the Stylistics. But here, like I said, from 85, is Sister Audrey with If I Love You.

Now going to hear from Hugh Beresford Hammond, born St Mary, Jamaica, a Jamaican reggae singer known in particular for his lovers rock style. Whilst his career began in the 70s, he reached his greatest success in the 1990s. Beresford grew up listening to music inspired by the American R&B artists, and he listened to ska and rock steady, being influenced particularly by fellow Jamaican Alton Ellis. Now, he participated in a local talent contest, and in the mid-70s, he recorded a debut lovers rock single called The Wanderer, which was a cover version of an Alton Ellis song. In 75, he joined Zap Power as their lead singer, but he also wanted to be a solo singer, so he kept that side of the business alive, doing both. And in 1976, he released a debut album called Soul Reggae, and the hits followed. And in 1979, he left Zap Power to concentrate on a solo career. He's had many successes and successive singles and albums. So, with such a vast catalogue to choose from, what do I choose from Beresford Hammond? I'm going to go for this one from 86 called She Loves Me Now, with producer Willie Lindo, and released on the Greensleeve Records. And in 2013, in recognition of his exceptional dedication to the Jamaican music industry, Beresford received the Order of Jamaica. So here he is.

Got a cover version here of a Michael Jackson song called Man in the Mirror, released in 1988 by Little Kirk, who was born Kirk Davis. He was raised in the Waterhouse district of Kingston, and he started out entering the area talent contest with his brother Moses Davis, aka Beanie Man, in 1981. They were adjudged winners of their respective categories and were subsequently invited to join Patrick Roberts, the producer, and to join his Shocking Vibe record label. They would become mainstays of this illustrious label, and Little Kirk has done a number of cover versions, and is a definite credit to the originals. His rendition of the Michael Jackson song Man in the Mirror has earned its place among the classic musical remakes. So here comes Little Kirk and Man in the Mirror, backed by the Firehouse Crew, for producer Patrick Roberts.

Coming up next, got a beautiful song from JC Lodge featuring Tiger from 1989 called Love Me Baby. Well, JC Lodge is a June Carroll Lodge, born London, a British Jamaican reggae singer, artist and teacher. And her breakthrough hit came in 1982 with the song Someone Loves You Baby. Well, here comes the duo with Tiger. And he was born Norman Washington Jackson in Kingston, Jamaican dancehall musician who's been active since the late 70s. He is known for his growling style of DJing, and he's often imitated by other dancehall DJs since his initial rise to fame. So we're going to play you this duo. It is from JC Lodge and Tiger. It's called Love Me Baby. It came from 1989 and it was produced by Augustus Guzzy Clark.

Next comes a British lovers rock singer in the shape of Maxi Priest, who started out as a teenager working with the Jar Shaka sound system in South London, setting up equipment before forming his own sound system, which became the famous Saxon Studio International, performing at neighbourhood youth clubs and house parties, working alongside other MCs like Smiley Culture and Peter Levy. Maxi is one of only two British reggae artists to have a Billboard chart number one. So let's play that song. It was 1990, and this song by Maxi Priest made number one in the Billboard charts. Here it is, the song Close to You.

And it's going to be from 1991, Fire Burning by Marcia Griffiths, that topped the charts. Cover version of the Bob Andy classic, originally from 1974. The song was recorded by Marcia with producer Donovan Germain at Penthouse Records. She was awarded with the Order of Distinction Award for her contribution to Jamaican music in 2014. However, that was 49 years after she started recording music. So here's Marcia Griffiths and Fire Burning.

Coming up next, we've got a cover version of a Sting song by Edmund Carl Aitken, otherwise known as Shinehead, a English-born Bronx, New York-raised Jamaican reggae singer, toaster, rapper. Now, he covered this song that was a big hit for Sting, but it also was a big hit for Shinehead. The song was originally called The Englishman in New York, but in 1993, Shinehead relabeled it to Jamaican in New York, and it is one of his biggest hits to date. So here is Shinehead and Jamaican in New York.

Coming up next, we've got Glenn Washington. Now, he's a Jamaican reggae singer, songwriter, drummer and record producer. And the track we're going to hear is called Kindness for Weakness. Well, Glenn graced the UK reggae charts in 1978 with a song called Rockers Knob Crackers, recorded with Joe Gibbs. And it's took him 20 years to reach the charts again, this time with this track called Kindness for Weakness.

We now have a cover version from the British reggae-born singer Pam Hall, released in 1997. A cover version of the Candy Staynton hit Young Hearts Run Free from the 70s. Well, Pam Hall is a Jamaican reggae singer whose career began in the 70s. She's recorded as a solo artist from the mid-70s, as well as providing backing vocals for Jamaican artists like Jimmy Cliff, Judy Mauer, Beresford Hammond, Dennis Brown and Pete Latosh. She continued to be in demand for backing vocals, working with Frederick Toot Hibbert and Ziggy Marley in the 90s. And she went on to release a string of solo albums on VP Records. So here comes that cover version, Young Hearts Run Free, off the album Magic by Pam Hall.